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0: It's Wink 104 night with the Harrisburg Senators Friday night on City Island as they take on the AA Orioles. It's also Senators East-West hat giveaway for the first 1,000 fans, and there will be fireworks after the game. For tickets, go to senatorsbaseball.com.
1: Hi, it's Sue Campbell from the Wink Wake Up Show. 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

0: Week 104 time, 5:49 with Denny and Sue on Wednesday morning. Plowing through the week.
1: Yeah, here we go.
0: Another nice start.
1: Another nice day.
0: About 60 degrees. Temperatures in the... Oh, I didn't look at it. Do you have...
1: Let's see. Partly cloudy, warm, high of 84 today.
0: Okay, so we're still saying mid-80s. Yeah. And then mid-80s tomorrow, too, with a storm or shower possible.
1: Right, high of 84.
0: Yeah. Okay. Yeah, mid-80s. Friday, the weekend... Friday, lower 80s, barely to 80 Saturday. It gets warmer then Sunday, Monday, Tuesday, Wednesday.
1: Warmer, like closer to 90?
0: Like 90 thrown in there Wednesday, Thursday.
1: A week away. That can change.
0: Not a lot of rain mentioned other than maybe the storm or shower tomorrow.
1: Getting too far ahead of yourself into next Thursday.
0: No, just looking ahead, make sure there's no heat wave coming. Jeez. But no serious rain either. I mean, it looked like our best shot of it for the next week is tomorrow. That's it.
1: We had some gray clouds yesterday, and it looked like it might rain, but it didn't rain.
0: Yeah, about 3:30, I was out. I thought,
1: No, not a drop. Not where I was.
0: No, me either. Well, I'm just looking at my sleep score. Well, I got an 89, but it said I wasn't asleep very long. Okay.
1: Well, that's the highest you've had in a while.
0: I've been falling asleep early for me, and then waking up at like... I fall asleep at like 8:45, then wake up at 10:30, but it feels like it's the next day.
1: That's your best hour of sleep, I guess.
0: Also, I've been having some stupid dreams lately. I must be mentally unsettled.
1: You say that like you don't ever have stupid dreams.
0: I know,
1: dreams.
0: But I feel like
1: you always have dreams.
0: I feel like I'm remembering them and that they seem so real. So,
1: and that's not changed either.
0: I don't know. And it's always ones that wouldn't be possible. I was locked in Chocolate World and was trying to pay for candy, but it wouldn't accept my credit card. Then apparently I left with it. Then they were coming after me. I don't know. I haven't been in Chocolate World in years. I have no idea why. Although, boy, have you been there in years? They have that set up down.
1: Oh, yeah.
0: I mean, you think, you see that line, and it might be like 40 or 50 people deep. You think I'll never get out of here?
1: Well, there's so many checkouts.
0: We are gone in no time.
1: Mm-hmm.
0: You have that figured out. Of course, the big news yesterday, the passing of Dolly Parton.
1: Oh, my goodness. So sad.
0: That broke about 1 o'clock, yesterday afternoon. Stinks. So many mean people on the planet, and then we lose a nice one.
1: Yeah, and she just, I mean, and they say she died of a cancer. She fought it for a short time, but I'm not really saying what kind of cancer it was, but, and she just, made announcements of, she was canceling some of her appearances, but she had these things coming up, and, oh my. Dolly, she was a legend.
0: I feel like that, someone's doing that, and that's not her.
1: Well, it might have been.
0: I mean, it's her
1: AI
0: people.
1: Generated.
0: Yeah, her people. There was that video of that ride opening, but she couldn't be there. And
2: yeah, I wonder how much of it.
0: I mean, she has a nephew who was like the head of her security for 20 years. Or
1: yeah,
0: something like that.
1: Yeah, he did a video.
0: Did a lot of things. Yeah, but he's been in charge of all that. But
1: apparently that video was planned years ago.
0: And these networks must have had stuff in the can waiting for it to happen because CBS is airing a special tonight and ABC didn't have one ready yesterday already. Mm-hmm. So they've had it.
1: And now it's streaming today.
0: Yeah, and I guess they had it where they could lay somebody else's voice down if she had lived many, many, many more years. Because David Muir is hosting it.
1: But the ABC, yeah. Wow.
0: 80 is not old anymore either.
1: No.
0: I mean, she was still doing
1: and
0: all kinds
1: so
0: of things.
1: She was so full of life, mm-hmm. She was just so... inspirational, funny, and
0: you can look. You can't find one bad thing written or said about her. Everyone says she was the absolute nicest person. Again, all these terrible people on this planet, and a nice one leaves early.
1: Did so many good things for so many people.
0: Her imagination library gave books to 300 million books were sent out over the years. There are kids who got a book a month for their length of their childhood.
1: That was inspired by her father, who couldn't read or write. That's what led to that. That was his idea, the inspiration library.
0: Imagination
1: library, yeah. But yeah, she wanted to do that for
0: She
1: him.
0: Made a pile of money back when they didn't make a bunch of money, even the 60s and 70s, mostly the 70s and 80s, but took all the money she had and did a lot with it for other people.
1: She built an empire, that's for sure.
0: We'll have more on her later on this morning, too. Just sad. 5:53 now on the Wednesday morning Wink Wake Up Show.

0: Good morning, I'm Christine Rickey with Wink Watch News. Governor Josh Shapiro is urging people to get vaccinated for measles. This as it's been announced that two people in Lancaster County have died from the disease, marking the first measles-associated death in the Commonwealth in 35 years.
1: So far this year, there have been 393 confirmed cases of measles in Pennsylvania. That is the highest number of measles cases since 1992.
0: State health officials also reiterating that the MMR vaccine is safe and offers 97% lifetime protection against the disease. In Harrisburg, every seat was taken during last night's city council meeting, where the topic of conversation was the issue of pedestrian safety on roadways. This is in response to the death of Dr. Holly Engelman, who lost her life after being hit by a vehicle while crossing in a crosswalk on Front Street August 8th. Engelman's husband says his wife's death must serve as a wake-up call to make the roads safer. Mayor Williams says she's already requested a meeting with all parties involved. New information about the escalating trade war in Canada. The current U.S. tariffs in place, including new 50% tariffs on some Canadian imports, will cost the typical American household nearly $1,100 per year. That's according to a new study out from the Yale Budget Lab. But that also doesn't include the estimated cost of new retaliatory tariffs announced by Canada that are set to take effect September 8th. And many are mourning the news this morning of the passing of Dolly Parton. It was revealed late last night that she died at the age of 80 after bravely facing a brief battle with cancer. It has been asked that anyone wanting to do something in her honor, instead of sending flowers, make a donation to her Imagination Library. The early morning Wink Watch continues in a moment with traffic and weather on Wink 104.
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8: Now, another Wink 104 traffic update.
9: 83 North, no delays over Acer Summit. Looking good across the South Bridge and up past 19th Street. Harvey Taylor Bridge is moving well into the city. No delays, 81 or 581. River routes are in good shape. One accident, Lebanon County. It's going to be in Heidelberg Township, just south of Schaeferstown on 501 near Mountain Trail Road. Chow Will Spock, right now traffic.
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11: Today will be partly cloudy and a bit warmer out. We started to get increasing humidity yesterday, and today will feel warm and humid with a high of 84. Clouds will increase tonight with a low of 69, and scattered showers and thunderstorms on Thursday. Some could be severe with highs in the mid-80s. From the ABC 27 Weather Center, I'm meteorologist Brett Thackara.
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0: 104 times 608. Denny and Sue, Wednesday morning. Hi.
1: Hello.
0: Hi. 58 degrees. Oh, it's nice.
1: Yeah, I thought it was a little cooler than, you can tell it's cooler than yesterday.
0: That's real nice. Mid-80s today. And 80-ish tomorrow and through the weekend, too. Although it starts to get warmer Sunday, Monday, Tuesday. That's okay, though. It's still summertime.
1: Yeah.
0: We have another month of summer left. We'll take it.
1: Officially, I guess.
0: Officially, I know.
1: With kids back to school, doesn't it really feel like summer's over? I mean, you know, fall sports are starting. Heck, is this Friday the first?
0: Yes.
1: Friday night football?
0: Mm-hmm.
1: You know, high school football. So, I mean, it doesn't feel like summer when there's football.
0: Yeah, they've been practicing since July.
1: Yeah.
0: Yeah.
1: Well, probably doing weight training even earlier than that.
0: I guess some kids, yeah, work out all summer. Yeah. The linemen got to get stronger.
1: They get to 3-a-days early August.
0: Oh, man. That's a lot.
1: That's rough.
0: I know, your whole day.
1: That's those rough 2 weeks.
0: I know someone that is cheerleaders. They practice 6 hours a day. Six hours a day.
1: I remember when I was in band front, we used to go, we had a week that we had to learn our drill, and it was like 9 to noon, 1 to 5, and 6 to 9. I mean, it was, you were counting to 8 in your sleep. 1, 2, 3, 4, 5, 6, 7, 8.
0: And the cheers, I guess, just repetition. I feel like I learned We've Got Spirit, Yes We Do, We've Got Spirit, How About You, in 5 minutes, but 6 hours.
1: Well, they got to go over it and over it and over it.
0: Got to know the moves.
1: Until everybody gets it.
0: All your big stunts.
1: Yeah.
0: Mm-hmm. Find out which girls can hold the other girls.
1: Well, don't they have that kind of plan before? I mean, they know who the bottoms are.
0: The sturdier girls will be on the bottom, yeah.
1: The stronger ones.
0: You know, speaking of school, I forget how I ended up as part of this conversation. Or again, just hearing, listening to other people talk. I didn't realize how many schools do this. There's still a lot of dissecting going on in biology. Did you dissect animals in school?
1: I would have, but I was academic, and then my senior year, I went business, actually.
0: You can opt out of it, and every state allows you to opt out of it without hurting your grade.
1: You can?
0: Mm-hmm.
1: I don't think, was that the case back when I was in school?
0: I didn't think when I was in school, if you didn't want to do it, your parents said you didn't have to. Yeah.
1: I think they did frogs. They dissected frogs in biology.
0: Well, I heard about the frogs this year, and then I mentioned, I remember doing worms, but they were shocked. These kids were shocked by worms. Like, what's there to dissect with a worm? I said, oh, when you slice a worm open, there was a whole thing going on in there. They have like a 4-chambered heart and everything.
1: Ew.
0: But this is what I had never heard of this before. Maybe I live on another planet, or maybe it's because of not having kids. But I didn't realize how many piglets are dissected in this country every year. Yeah, frogs.
1: Not piglets.
0: The traditional specimens are frogs, fetal pigs, earthworms, and either cat or shark organs.
1: It's breakfast time. Let's not talk about this.
0: Well, I'm not saying you have to eat them. Oh. Also, they do sheep parts, eyes, hearts. They get just the organs.
1: Oh.
0: I was really surprised. The whole piglet thing. Now, of course, there's a segment of the population who's not thrilled about it. But several U.S. states have individual school and school districts have school student choice policies you can get out of it. They're not going to, even if it's not like a law, I don't think the school's going to force you into it.
1: Ew.
0: Yeah, a little tiny little baby pig.
1: Yeah, it'd be tough.
0: Just raising them just to...
1: Yeah, knowing that that's what they're raised
0: for. So then I said to us, adults about it, what are you learning from it? Although, what really do you learn from anything? It's all part of just your a wide-ranging education. I still remember the earthworm thing, and that was 1,000 years ago.
1: I mean, unless you're going into like a medical... I don't know.
0: So you didn't do it at all, you said. I'm sorry, I forget what you said. Yeah, and I remember doing the frogs, and you open up a frog and like, oh my goodness, there's the whole system in here. Intestines and a heart and organs and...
1: I took chemistry in high school, but I didn't do biology. I don't know how that happened.
0: We did that in seventh grade. That was seventh grade. And then they'd give us those scalpels, but they weren't super sharp. They didn't want anybody to hurt each other. Well, hurt yourself, but the dull ones is how you get hurt.
1: Or throw them at each other.
0: Yeah, I think we knew better then, but yeah, yikes. I don't know. And you're real squeamish. You know, 12 and 13-year-old girls are real squeamish. And some of us boys slicing into a frog.
1: No.
0: Oh, well, I was just surprised. 12 billion animals a year dissected in schools in the U.S. I did a deep dive on it yesterday before all the Dolly news. Okay. Did your kids do it?
1: I don't remember them talking about it. Maybe they did. I don't remember that.
0: All right. 6:13 at the Wednesday Wink Wake Up Show.
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2: Coming down from the north, we're dealing with a lot of fog, especially in that Halifax area where we have that accident on 147 at Dustin Drive. 83 looks good over Acer Summit. No delays on 81 or 581. Big problem right now is as you head from Wrightsville over to Columbia, we've got an accident 30 east right on the River Bridge. One lane getting through there. John Wilsbach, right now traffic.
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0: 6:25 on the Wednesday Wink Wake Up Show. Dolly Parton.
1: Yeah.
0: And one of her first big hits, Here You Come Again. Of course, the big news yesterday, she passed away at the age of 80.
1: Boy, that was, no one, I mean, we knew she wasn't well, that she was having some health issues, but I don't think, did anyone expect her to pass so quickly? I mean, she went into the hospital 4 days ago, and after her death, they announced that she had a brief battle with cancer. But yeah, it was like, wow, she must have been really fighting all this time.
0: Was it months ago? I think she said she made the statement that while she was caring for her husband who passed away earlier this year, that she neglected some of her own health things. And,
1: well, didn't she kind of cancel in the fall?
0: Yeah, some appearances. And so she was supposed to do she was going to do a 6-show residency at Caesars in Vegas. Scrapped that.
1: Mm-hmm. What a legend.
0: Yeah.
1: Dolly Parton.
0: She really did have like a singular space and will forever in history, because it wasn't like, oh, she wasn't like somebody else.
1: No.
0: She was
1: one of a kind.
0: Yeah.
1: Certainly one of a kind.
0: Jolene. This is one of her big ones from 1973. Inspired by a bank teller who she thought was really pretty and was worried would put the moves on her husband. She said she did not like to sing this song. She knew everybody loved it, but she didn't like singing it because it was a true story.
1: Mm-hmm, made her feel uncomfortable. What a storyteller. What a songwriter. And what a businesswoman.
0: She said she wrote 3,000 songs.
1: Well, she wrote I'll Always Love You, and then later that night wrote Jolene the same night.
0: Yeah, she said in one interview she did it the same night, then another interview she said, I don't remember if it was the same night, but it was like at the same time frame, the same week, whatever. But how about that? And then, a lot of people, because we weren't exposed to music as much all these years ago, people didn't know that I Will Always Love You is from her. Everyone associates it with The Bodyguard and Whitney Houston, but
1: she sang it first. She wrote it.
0: And it was a number one for her. Back in the early 70s, 20 years before Whitney ever touched it.
1: I also like some of her movies. Steel Magnolias.
0: Was she in that? I never saw that.
1: Yeah, 9 to 5.
0: I didn't see that either.
1: And Best Little Whorehouse in Texas with Burt Reynolds. Either. Oh my gosh, those are some great movies. Yeah. But and what a philanthropist she was. I mean, she gave so much to so many, to many causes. I mean, she donated millions. COVID research, she gave $1 million. Tennessee wildfires, she did a telethon. That Hurricane Helene, she did, raise money for that as well. But she just, and of course the Imagination Library, where she donated 300 million books to kids and continues to donate.
0: Yeah, they got to mail to them one a month for their entire childhood.
1: And that is what she's asking people to do in her name. In memory of her, donate to the Imagination Library at imaginationlibrary.com. She will be missed. No one like Dolly Parton.
0: Life in this world isn't fair. There's so many terrible people on the planet who get to stick around.
1: Well, there's only one person that decides.
0: Yeah, I guess you're right.
1: Yeah. Haven't gained an angel, that's for sure.
0: A lot of tributes to her, too. Everybody liked her. You can't find it. You can do all the digging you want online. You're not going to find anybody say a bad thing about her. She was nice to everybody, and... And then, I was reading yesterday about that song, Jolene, that it's been redone by a lot of people, including like rock groups. Måneskin did it recently. I think the White Stripes did it. Beyoncé did a version of it on her Cowboy Carter album 2 years ago, but she changed up the story a little bit, changed up the lyrics too, but took no writing credit for it. She just gave it all to Dolly Parton, even though she changed the words.
1: Right.
0: She took nothing for it and said it was still her song and came from her, because in her version of it, she kind of goes back at the Jolene person. So.
1: I always liked the chemistry between her and Kenny Rogers too. They really had, they never dated or anything because they were both married, but they had such a flirty relationship, and you could just tell they loved singing together. It was on their face, on stage. It was great.
0: It did seem like they were a couple. Yeah, I think people actually probably thought that.
1: Yeah, people did suspect that. And she accredited Johnny Carson, too, with really kind of catapulting her career after she was on his show.
0: Mm-hmm. Yeah, she'd be on in the 70s, and she was quite the big deal. She was known for being, super busty, so that was a thing.
1: But she made fun of herself.
0: And she admitted about the wigs, like, this is not my hair. I do not look like this.
1: Right.
0: This is a ton of makeup. Yeah.
1: Yeah, she had quite the sense of humor.
0: Mm. Oh, all right.
1: Dolly Parton. We will miss you.
0: A legend, and I always will be. All right, news and traffic's coming next on Wink 104.

0: morning. I'm Christine Rickey with Winkwatch News. Roadway and pedestrian safety was the topic of conversation at last night's Harrisburg City Council meeting. Community members expressing concerns over pedestrian safety on Front Street following the death of Dr. Holly Engelman, who lost her life after being hit by a vehicle while in a crosswalk August 8th. Mayor Williams says she agrees that there needs to be something done, and she's requested a meeting with all parties involved. The measles continue to have an upsurge across the country, and now two Lancaster County residents have died, marking the first measles-associated deaths in the Commonwealth in 35 years. Governor Josh Shapiro, during this announcement, said that those victims and the vast majority of cases here in PA are among people who aren't vaccinated.
1: This disease does not respect county lines or religious lines. It goes after all who are unprotected.
0: The CDC is showing a record number of measles cases nationally for a second straight year, with 2,700 cases reported across 45 states. Much of the West still has bone-dry conditions with very hot temperatures fueling more wildfires. Outside Reno, Nevada, firefighters are still trying to gain the upper hand on a fire that's forced tens of thousands to evacuate. And in Texas, a wildfire that broke out Monday in Palo Pinto County continues to grow this morning, spanning more than 50,000 acres. And late last Thursday, tornadoes ripped through the area. Two were confirmed initially, one in Eastern New York County, which affected Eastern New York High School, the second in Columbia, Lancaster County. And according to ABC 27 News, late yesterday, the National Weather Service upped its count, confirming a tornado also hit Manor Township, Lancaster County, making it the third tornado that day. The early morning Wink Watch continues in a moment with traffic and weather on Wink 104.
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7: 83 North, no delays over Racer Summit. Looking good across South Bridge. 81 and 581 are in good shape. Harvey Taylor Bridge is moving well heading into the city. No problems coming down from the north on the river routes, just dealing with a lot of fog on 11 to 15, 225, 147. Use some caution there. No issues in Lebanon County. And then we still had an accident down between Wrightsville and Columbia, 30 eastbound on the river bridge, but traffic is getting by in the right lane now. 30 eastbound backed up beyond Wrightsville. John Wilsbach, right now traffic.
8: Today will be partly cloudy and a bit warmer out. We started to get increasing humidity yesterday, and today will feel warm and humid with a high of 84. Clouds will increase tonight with a low of 69, and scattered showers and thunderstorms on Thursday. Some could be severe with highs in the mid-80s. From the ABC 27 Weather Center, I'm meteorologist Brett Thackeray.
0: 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That's Wink Watch News on Wink 104.

0: Blink 104 time, 6:39 with Denny and Sue. It's Wednesday.
1: Wednesday.
0: Yep. Well, we're getting there.
1: Yes, you are.
0: 61 degrees, mid-80s today. Maybe a shower storm tomorrow. And in the 80s again. Gets a little warmer over the weekend and early next week. But nothing crazy. But the windows won't be open. It'll be 90.
1: Back maybe to Monday, the air. Tuesday.
0: Yeah. I got one night. Maybe one more night tonight. It'll be in the 80s today, but it's going to cool off again in the evening. So.
1: Okay.
0: All right. Kids are on the bus or at the bus stop in many instances.
1: Oh,
0: or maybe
1: yeah.
0: You drive your kids to school at Bishop Kelly Catholic High School in Tulsa, Oklahoma. I don't believe they have buses there. You're dropped off, and which makes what they do here, you know, funny slash funnier. But the freshmen at Bishop Kelly are welcomed with an initiation ritual that started 25 years ago. It used to just be senior pranks they'd pull on the freshmen. But instead of being prankish, they thought they'd be kinder. And now they don't let freshmen out of their parents' car until they kiss whoever brought them goodbye, whether it's mom or dad or both or grandma or whoever.
1: So the freshmen are there watching before they get out of the car.
0: No, the seniors.
1: Seniors, I mean, not the freshmen, right. the seniors.
0: Seniors are there early. They don't let anybody out. They surround the car.
1: How do they know which ones are freshmen? I mean, they have to know. You know what I mean?
0: Oh, that's interesting. Yeah, how do they know?
1: How do they know? They know everybody at the school?
0: Unless they get there at a different time. Yeah, that's a good point.
1: How big of a school is it?
0: There looked like, I mean, there it wasn't huge, but it was big enough. I mean, it was more than 60 kids. There were a lot of freshmen. They wear their uniform is red polos and khakis, so there were you could see who the seniors were. But of course, the freshmen are mortified.
1: How could it's all the same uniform, or the seniors have a different?
0: I guess it looked to me like the seniors were dressed. Maybe they have to wear a uniform, or that first day, maybe the freshmen don't, because the freshman kids look to be just wearing normal clothes.
1: Oh, okay.
0: But the seniors were all dressed in
1: maybe
0: red.
1: Maybe that's how they
0: how
1: tell.
0: They could tell. Maybe.
1: Before they get out of the car, okay.
0: There are Instagram accounts or reels I've seen where a mom will try and embarrass the kid when they get out of the car, have a speaker on the car, and be announcing something about how much they love their son, or just to mortify your own
1: child.
0: Oh,
1: I would not dare do that. No, they wouldn't forgive me for 6 months.
0: So for 25 years, it's gone on now. I mean, longer than these kids have even been
1: alive. So these kids know it's coming.
0: Yeah, they know they have to. They know they have to do it. Yeah,
1: it's not. I thought it was the first year.
0: No,
1: they know it's coming. So it's kind of like the rite of passage as a freshman,
0: right? Because then the news station down there that did CBS Evening News did something about it too. They interviewed some of the kids who said, we had to do it, so we're okay. We get there early and make sure. And they say, we surround the car. We don't let anybody out. Even if they try to get out, it has to happen in front of us.
1: Oh, so, they surround the car. That must slow things down, though.
0: Yeah. There's an Instagram account, too, I see, where this dad picks up his daughter. She looks like she's in 7th or 8th grade. And he would blare like a dance song every day that she had to get in the car and sing with him, and she was mortified, but then eventually just leaned into it. And then it became a popular thing, and now there's, hundreds of thousands of people following it, so.
1: And even the kids at school probably singing along as she was getting in the car singing along.
0: Yeah. No, kids hate those things, but when you look back when you're older, you're so glad. All these kids that hate when their parents make them take their picture on the first day of school and save those things.
1: I was just going to say, I don't know if maybe my friends are grandparents now, but I don't see a lot of first day of school pictures on social media. Have you seen a lot of first day of?
0: Well, I'm not on, so I don't know.
1: You're on Instagram.
0: I don't see him on Instagram. I guess isn't that I guess Facebook and Instagram, the pictures would post the same. Maybe I didn't see as many.
1: I haven't seen as many this year.
0: Does it have to be people you know? I guess so. So if it doesn't show up
1: or
0: in
1: your
0: feed, maybe.
1: Friends.
0: Yeah. I'm sure it's still a thing.
1: Oh, I don't know.
0: Especially if you're a new parent, or this is all new to you. It's the first time you had a first grader, first time you had a fifth grader, whatever. You still want those pictures. Because you and Greg took them the old-fashioned way at your kids' graduation parties. Didn't you have the collage of all of them? Yeah.
1: Mm-hmm. Yep, every day.
0: You're going to be thankful you have that.
1: First day of school.
0: You go back a generation or two. Well, I don't have that. I don't have any of those.
1: Although, the kids don't want them.
0: No, right. That's what I was saying. The kids fight it. But then they get older, they'll be so glad you did it. All right, 6:44 at the Wednesday Wink Wake Up Show.
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0: 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Denny and Sue on Wednesday morning. Some sun today and in the mid 80s. It's 60 right now. Traffic time with John.
1: Now, another Wink 104 traffic update.
2: 83 North, no delays over Reser Summit. Moving well on the South Bridge and up past 19th Street. Harvey Taylor Bridge is in good shape. 81 and 581 are incident-free. Disabled vehicle, Harrisburg City at Front and McClay. Coming down from the north, still dealing with a lot of fog there. Headlights on. And we're still dealing with the accident between Wrightsville and Columbia. 30 eastbound, right on the River Bridge. Before you get to Columbia, left lane blocked. Traffic getting by in the right lane, backlogs between Wrightsville and Hellum. John Wilsbach, right now traffic.
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0: 6:54 Wednesday morning with Denny and Sue. Well, despite the death of Dolly Parton, Dollywood's open today. They're not closing. She doesn't want a big fuss, just a private funeral, does not want anything done publicly.
8: She said the show must go on.
0: As you touched on earlier, they said, you know, don't send flowers to her house. They want you to make a donation.
8: To the Imagination Library, imaginationlibrary.com.
0: Right, that's where you do it. 300 million books to kids over the years.
8: Taylor and Travis just made a $2 million donation as part, you know, at their wedding. 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
0: Okay, yeah.
8: And Dolly's Imagination Library was one of them. And she was, she sent him a cute little video.
0: It said, just post your message on, you know, tag her on Instagram or social media at Dolly Parton or dollyparton.com. You can post a message. Yeah. I mentioned Dollywood's going to be open today. They're not closing. The president has ordered flags at Half-Staff for a week. Starting at 6 o'clock last night. And they said she put a secret song in a time capsule that will be opened. It's at Dollywood. It will be opened in the year 2045. It's been recorded and it's in there, but nobody else has it or heard it.
8: And I saw her being interviewed. She said, and it's really good, too. Mm-hmm. I always wanted to get in it and maybe substitute it for another song.
0: She said, I want to dig it up so bad. Yeah. I guess it's been in there a couple of years, so.
8: 2045, we got to wait.
0: Yeah. Her last public appearance was 2 months ago. So.
8: Now we learned that she battled cancer.
0: 80, that's
8: took
0: not
8: her,
0: old.
8: Took her quickly, didn't it?
0: Yep. Mm. He only went to the hospital 4 days ago.
8: Yeah.
0: So.
8: Wow.
0: All right.
8: Some of her hairdos and those wigs.
0: Those wigs, yeah. She always said this. And they, good luck trying to find a picture of her without it. You know, in her real younger days, you do. If you, by the way, if you do search it, there's like AI stuff online where they're trying to guess what she looked like. But yeah. That's not her.
8: What
0: she
8: was her true hair color?
0: She hasn't been photographed without a wig on for a little
8: while. I think all her sisters were blonde, so it's probably blonde.
0: You know, one of 12 kids.
8: Yeah. The fourth of 12.
0: Oh, was she four? I didn't know where she fell in that. Okay.
8: Yeah.
0: Wow. 12 kids.
8: I know. Well, she said then, in Tennessee, there wasn't much to do.
0: I was going to say, what else did you do? Oh, Lord. 12. Yikes.
8: Yeah, they really grew up poor.
0: Think back to the house you grew up in. Could there be 12 kids in there? Oh, my gosh.
8: That's I'm a amazed lot of, we did it with three, with five people. Yeah,
0: that's a lot of sharing rooms and waiting your turn. All right, 6:56. News and traffic next at the Wink Wake Up Show.

0: morning. I'm Christine Rickey with Wink Watch News. Governor Josh Shapiro is urging people to get vaccinated for measles. This as it's been announced that two people in Lancaster County have died from the disease, marking the first measles-associated death in the Commonwealth in 35 years.
1: So far this year, there have been 393 confirmed cases of measles in Pennsylvania. That is the highest number of measles cases since 1992.
0: State health officials also reiterating that the MMR vaccine is safe and offers 97% lifetime protection against the disease. In Harrisburg, every seat was taken during last night's city council meeting, where the topic of conversation was the issue of pedestrian safety on roadways. This is in response to the death of Dr. Holly Engelman, who lost her life after being hit by a vehicle while crossing in a crosswalk on Front Street August 8th. Engelman's husband says his wife's death must serve as a wake-up call to make the roads safer. Mayor Williams says she's already requested a meeting with all parties involved. New information about the escalating trade war in Canada. The current U.S. tariffs in place, including new 50% tariffs on some Canadian imports, will cost the typical American household nearly $1,100 per year. That's according to a new study out from the Yale Budget Lab. But that also doesn't include the estimated cost of new retaliatory tariffs announced by Canada that are set to take effect September 8th. And many are mourning the news this morning of the passing of Dolly Parton. It was revealed late last night that she died at the age of 80 after bravely facing a brief battle with cancer. It has been asked that anyone wanting to do something in her honor, instead of sending flowers, make a donation to her Imagination Library. The early morning Wink Watch continues in a moment with traffic and weather on Wink 104.
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7: Now, another Wink 104 traffic update.
8: 83 North, no delays over Reeser. Summit got some slowing 2nd Street north of 19th Street. Also dealing with a disabled vehicle at Front and McClay in Harrisburg City. No problems, 81 or 581. Inbound river routes are accident-free, just dealing with a lot of fog there. Lebanon County is accident-free. Still dealing with this accident between York and Lancaster County. 30 eastbound right there on the river bridge prior to Columbia, left lane blocked. 30 eastbound backed up between Wrightsville and Hellam. John Wilsbach, right now traffic.
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10: Today will be partly cloudy and a bit warmer out. We started to get increasing humidity yesterday, and today will feel warm and humid with a high of 84. Clouds will increase tonight with a low of 69, and scattered showers and thunderstorms on Thursday. Some could be severe with highs in the mid-80s. From the ABC 27 Weather Center, I'm meteorologist Brett Thackera.
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And this town's lost its faith. Our colors will fade eventually. 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Oh my, my, oh my, my love. I take one look at you, you're taking me out.

0: Wink 104 time 7:08 with Denny and Sue on Wednesday morning. 61 degrees. We'll be in the mid-80s today. And then tomorrow, maybe a storm or shower, and in the 80s once again. Gets a little warmer by the end of the weekend and early next week, but looks dry. The weekend, sunny, dry, early next week too. And a nice start to Wednesday.
1: It is Wednesday, August 26th, and back to school today. We have East Pennsboro Schools, Harrisburg School District back, Greenwood Schools, Susquehanna Schools, Westbury Schools, and Eastern York. So good luck, kids, on your first day back to school. It's National Dog Day today, so maybe dogs get a little special treat sometime throughout the day today. Celebrity birthdays, Kiki Palmer, Password host and star of Nope, is 33 today. Dylan O'Brien was Styles on MTV's Teen Wolf, 35. Brian Kelly from Florida Georgia Line is 41. John Mulaney turns 44. Chris Pine, James T. Kirk in the new Star Trek movies is 46 today. Macaulay Culkin, he's 46. Melissa McCarthy, 56 today. Chris Burke, remember Corky from Life Goes On, 61 years young. And Valerie Simpson from Ashford and Simpson is 80 years young today. We want to say happy belated birthday to Atlas Graybill. Isn't that a cool name? Atlas was big three yesterday. Also, happy birthday to Bobby Reist of Susquehanna Township, 18 today. And Larry Reist, also of Susquehanna Township. He works for a fire department in Maryland and is fire chief for a rescue fire company number 37 in Susquehanna Township, 45 today. Also, happy birthday to Dave Klein, who works at Reese's, making those peanut butter cups and Kit Kats. Lives in Rutherford. He is 57 years young today. 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
0: 7:14 on Wednesday morning at the Wink Wake Up Show with Denny and Sue up to caller 10 for the free money birthday wheel. And you are number 10. Hi, who's this?
14: This is Regina.
0: Hey, Regina.
1: Regina.
0: What town do you live in?
14: How's it going?
0: We're good.
14: Enola.
0: And we're all right, Regina and Enola. All right.
14: Mom, bring it.
0: You might be doing better than us here in a couple seconds.
1: Were you born in March, Regina?
14: Yes, I was.
1: Okay. Just checking. All right, here we go. For $510 free money if we can match your birthday.
14: Show me no money.
1: All right, Regina, the wheels landed on March 25th.
14: Darn it! The 22nd!
0: Close again.
1: I'm sorry.
14: We will try again. Started. Right. That was like winning the lottery.
0: How was your summer?
14: Awesome. Very good.
0: What'd you do? Anything exciting? We want to know about it.
14: Went to some concerts and then went and visited my sister in Jersey. We do that every 4th. So she lives near the beach. So a free place to stay in paradise.
0: Free
14: so
0: size.
14: That's always awesome. Yeah. So, yeah.
0: All right. Good to talk to you, and sorry we couldn't hand you any cash, but next time we're in March, try us again, all right?
14: Will do. You guys have a great day.
0: See
1: you too, Regina.
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0: Wink 104 times 718. Denny and Sue, Wednesday morning, 61 degrees, mid-80s today. Maybe a storm or shower tomorrow with some clouds around and in the mid-80s, but then a sunny and dry weekend. Going to get a little warmer, too. Keywords today, tomorrow, and Friday to text to register to win a trip to Madison Square Garden, New York. We'll get you there. Round-trip transportation is taken care of. Two nights in the Big Apple and tickets to the show, too, if you're a grand prize winner. We gave away one of the trips last week, and last week's winner was...
1: Hannah Marlowe.
0: Oh, hang on. Sorry, who?
2: Hannah Marlowe.
0: Hannah Marlowe. I'd have known that name, too, had I been ready for this. And and you could win this week. Just text the word sign, S-I-G-N, sign. 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Oh, by the way, we were giving you a chance to win a trip to see Somber a couple weeks ago, and Kayla Van Hoosier won that. She's going to pick her own city to see him. It's on tour later this year. But if you want to see Harry Styles in New York right now to register, text the word sign, S-I-G-N, to 95819. 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
4: 83 North, no delays over Easter. Summit got some slowing 2nd Street north of 19th Street. Also dealing with a disabled vehicle at Front and McClay in Harrisburg City. No problems, 81 or 581. Inbound river routes are accident-free, just dealing with a lot of fog there. Lebanon County is accident-free. Still dealing with this accident between York and Lancaster County. 30 eastbound right there on the river bridge.

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0: 7:22 on the Wednesday Wink Wake Up Show with Denny and Sue. We talked about this a little bit yesterday later in the morning, but now the story has really gained traction. I've seen it more places over the last 24 hours about this guy in Albany, Georgia, where the police department there on their Facebook page asked the public to help identify this man who picked up $30 on the ground at a Walmart and kept it. And in the police post, it said an individual dropped $30 on the ground while shopping. This individual in this video picked up the money and did not turn it in. And then they show the surveillance footage, which shows an older guy, maybe he's in the 60s or 70s. Not older, but older, you know, 60s, 70s. The police were called about the missing money. Cops that you'd think would be too busy to deal with something like this, but not the case there. And the law in Georgia is that there is no limit or threshold for how much money you have to report. In Pennsylvania, I believe it's $200. If you find $100 on the ground, I think the law is you don't have to report it.
4: How many people know that law?
0: Yeah,
4: you're not going to know it until you pick something up and like this guy all of a sudden gets accused of, oh, you took the money. And did the person who lost it report it?
0: Yes, that's how they knew they lost.
4: So they
0: knew they dropped it. So they posted this to track this guy down. Well, the guy called and turned himself in, I guess. He came forward and said, hey, I found it. They haven't released his name. And
4: right. I didn't think I was breaking any laws.
0: Yeah, and then the person whose money it was, I guess, initially wanted to press charges and then did not.
4: Thank goodness.
0: But this has led to a big debate online about how much time do the police have on their hands. And, you know, what would you do situation?
4: You could, yes, you probably should. He should have gone and turned it in. But some people think that, you know, are they going to actually make sure that, or did somebody, I would ask first maybe.

0: But you say, did anyone say they lost some money here in the store? And the people said, yeah, a guy said $30. Okay, here it is. Don't you wonder if sometimes people working at the desk...
1: If they ever turn it in.
0: Yeah, now, then they keep it. Well, so are they going to be in trouble with the police too?
1: Right, then what? By the way, under Pennsylvania law, taking control of lost or misplaced property or failing to take a reasonable step to return it is illegal. Not there aren't just thresholds. The thresholds involve the level of degree of the charge. You cannot just keep cash, wallets, phones, or other items you find on the street or in a store. The state punishes this type of theft based on the value. If it's under $50, it is a third-degree misdemeanor. I thought the number was $200, but I was wrong. If it's over $2,000, you can face a felony charge. So, yeah, if you find a bag of cash and it's over $2,000.
0: Yeah. You got to turn it in.
1: Yeah.
0: Do the right, and that's the right thing to do. But I just, I don't know. I'm sorry that I feel you're like suspicious of other people too. Here you are trying to do the right thing. Well, is the next person going to do the right thing?
1: You know,
0: I guess that's on them.
1: At the patreasury.gov website, you can report that you have found something.
0: Yeah.
1: There's a whole department for that.
0: But if you lost those people. If you lost $30 or something, would you go to the Treasury website to look for it?
1: Yeah, how does that work? I didn't take a deep dive into this.
0: Yeah, for money?
1: There are people who are registered property finders. Well, there's some in this area. You found something. And then again, you'd have to go a deeper dive here than I did. But anyway, the issue is if you just find $30, the whole finders keepers thing is not a thing. You know, that's not the law.
0: You got to turn it in. Now, we were talking yesterday about, doesn't it depend where you find it? So what if you find it at a park?
1: No, if you're, even
0: you
1: in Pennsylvania.
0: You're at Negley Park or something, and you find $100 on the ground.
1: I mean, are you supposed to call the police?
0: Do you turn it into the police department?
1: Yeah, I mean, you're supposed to. I would even think the police at this point are like, oh, good God. But I mean, they have. It's the law. And they know what they're going to. But now.
0: Well, if they're going to come after you, if you don't, they better be willing to help you if you do find it and turn it in.
1: And there are stories. It makes the news from time to time. You know, even Googling this, there's just one from 2 years ago about finding a lost wallet. You think, well, I guess this person lost it, and I don't know how long has it been here. But keeping property you stumble across that belongs to another person is illegal, especially if you don't make any effort to try and find the person it belongs to.
0: I would certainly, if I found a wallet, and, you know, I would certainly turn that in because you probably know who it belongs to. Exactly. There might be credit cards or ID in there. You know who it belongs to. You can find the person. Then take it to the police.
1: You know, the other situation is a lot of lawyers recommend, even in some of the stories I have read and have been reading just since this came up yesterday, their advice is if you see money on the ground, just leave it alone. Just let it become somebody else's problem. Like, well, but if you pick it up and it's not claimed, it eventually could become yours, but...
0: Or maybe you'll get a little reward for turning something in. That would be nice. If you lost your wallet, I mean, wouldn't you hope that someone would turn it in?
1: Right, and with whatever
0: if
1: cash was in it,
0: if we all have that attitude, help somebody else out.
1: I mean, if you see it happen, isn't it almost human nature and instinct? We're like, oh, hey, you dropped something.
0: Yes.
1: Like if you see it happen.
0: Right.
1: But when you stumble onto it later.
0: Like a wallet, though.
1: Yeah.
0: When you try to, I mean, that's different than
1: by the way,
0: cash on the
1: floor. Yeah, if someone's cards and an ID, I mean,
0: right.
1: Who wants the headache of a new driver's license and all that?
0: Exactly.
1: But if you found $40 on the street, or does this make us sound like a jerk? Do I sound like a jerk?
0: I know.
1: If I found $40, I can't imagine I'm calling the police, but I guess we're supposed
0: to. Well, I guess apparently I don't want to be, you know, you said it could be a felony
1: if it's over $2,000. If it's under $50, it's a third degree misdemeanor.
0: But still, I don't want that on my record.
1: Well, yeah, am I going to get a ticket? Have you ever been arrested? I got cited once because I found $40 in it, or I found $9 and didn't turn it in.
0: I'm a criminal.
1: Don't we just chalk this up to sometimes those are the things in life that suck? It's like, that sucks, but what can you do? It's happened to all of us. Haven't we all lost something somewhere? I'm still looking for sunglasses I lost in high school. I mean, what am I going to do?
0: Mm-hmm.
1: And it's not just cash, it's property, too. If you find someone's sunglasses, you're supposed to turn those in.
0: There's going to be a big lost and found somewhere.
1: I'm getting texts from attorneys now. Everyone's keeping $40.
0: Okay, the lawyer said that.
1: You know, to the person texting me, I think you should become Wink Wake Up Show's counsel. We do have a lot of legal questions from time to time. All right, 7:29 now. News and traffic next. The Wink Wake Up Show.

0: morning, I'm Christine Rickey with WinkWatch News. Roadway and pedestrian safety was the topic of conversation at last night's Harrisburg City Council meeting. Community members expressing concerns over pedestrian safety on Front Street following the death of Dr. Holly Engelman, who lost her life after being hit by a vehicle while in a crosswalk August 8th. Mayor Williams says she agrees that there needs to be something done, and she's requested a meeting with all parties involved. The measles continue to have an upsurge across the country, and now two Lancaster County residents have died, marking the first measles-associated deaths in the Commonwealth in 35 years. Governor Josh Shapiro, during this announcement, said that those victims and the vast majority of cases here in PA are among people who aren't vaccinated.
1: This disease does not respect county lines or religious lines. It goes after all who are unprotected.
0: The CDC is showing a record number of measles cases nationally for a second straight year, with 2,700 cases reported across 45 states. Much of the West still has bone-dry conditions with very hot temperatures fueling more wildfires. Outside Reno, Nevada, firefighters are still trying to gain the upper hand on a fire that's forced tens of thousands to evacuate. And in Texas, a wildfire that broke out Monday in Palo Pinto County continues to grow this morning, spanning more than 50,000 acres. And late last Thursday, tornadoes ripped through the area. Two were confirmed initially, one in Eastern New York County, which affected Eastern New York High School, the second in Columbia, Lancaster County. And according to ABC 27 News, late yesterday, the National Weather Service upped its count, confirming a tornado also hit Manor Township, Lancaster County, making it the third tornado that day. The early morning Wink Watch continues in a moment with traffic and weather on Wink 104.
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5: Now, another Wink 104 traffic update.
6: York County Accident 83 northbound, just north of Strinestown. Had the left lane blocked. They're trying to move everyone off to the right shoulder. You've got backlogs now beyond Strinestown on 83 northbound. Everything on the shoulder now, but expect backlogs and delays. 83 north, steady heavy over Acer Summit. Slow go South Bridge, heading up north of 19th Street. No problems. 81, watch your speed in Carlisle. Inbound river routes are looking good. Still dealing with these problems on 30 eastbound between Wrightsville and Columbia. They cleared that earlier accident, but they still have a PennDOT truck sitting there in the left lane mid-span on the bridge. I don't know if he's concerned about the center barrier or what, but all that heavy traffic from Hellam heading over to Columbia is squeezing back over to the right. John Will Spock, right now traffic.
7: Today will be partly cloudy and a bit warmer out. We started to get increasing humidity yesterday, and today will feel warm and humid with a high of 84. Clouds will increase tonight with a low of 69, and scattered showers and thunderstorms on Thursday. Some could be severe with highs in the mid-80s. From the ABC 27 Weather Center, I'm meteorologist Brett Thackara.
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0: Wink 104 times 741. Denny and Sue and Matt's in the studio. 60 degrees and in the mid-80s today. What?
1: That list that I was telling you about this morning. Maybe we should share it with Matt.
0: I forget what you're talking about. What did I say? How far did I get? Mid-80s today and then showers and storms tomorrow. And then Friday and the weekend look nice. A little warmer early next week, too. Any updates on how college is going?
2: No, she texted me yesterday a screenshot of her screen because she's able to see what her grades are. And she's had three quizzes already.
1: Already?
0: In the first week.
2: And she's got 100% in all three of them.
1: Wow.
2: And she said that she is surprised how intense it is and how much work it is already.
0: Oh, really?
2: That's interesting. Two days in.
1: Oh, boy.
2: And I said to her, I text her back and I said, I told you, college is no joke. This ain't high school, kids.
0: What time is her recess?
2: There is no recess, my friend.
1: So how many times have you texted her since she's been gone? Just once?
2: No, she texted me Monday afternoon and then texted me yesterday afternoon.
1: How about Mindy? Does constantly
2: texting? I'm sure that's nonstop. She was texting her last night. I don't know what they were talking about or texting about, but yeah. So yeah, it's funny, you know, I think the three of us can probably relate. High school today is not what high school was when we were in high school. High school then was way more intense. I think it was way more regimented. There was a lot more responsibility and quizzes and stuff. And now high school is like, open book test. You could take the test at home. Oh, you didn't get a good grade? You could take it a second time.
1: Oh, wow.
0: Yikes. We didn't have that.
2: It's way... Right. We didn't have that. Right. And now...
1: You get to college.
2: I believe a lot of high schools today are like that. Mm-hmm. And then these kids get to college and realize...
1: Culture shock.
2: Wait a second. Yeah. This isn't how it was in high school.
1: Well, no.
2: That's right, kids. This is the real world.
1: Do you track her location while she's...
2: No. Okay. I trust that she's going to class.
1: Yeah.
0: Yeah, you don't want to be that guy either. That's a tough spot to be in.
2: Yeah, and she's 18 now. She's, you know...
0: Yeah, what are you going
1: to
0: do?
1: You're not supposed to tell him much you miss him either.
0: Yeah, well, he hasn't said that.
1: even though you do.
0: I can't believe you didn't secretly change your number. Have you checked the Venmo balance?
2: No, I haven't. Okay.
1: You better start watching that.
2: Well, hey, Mindy's all over that. And Ella hasn't had a job, and she's got money in account. So we told her, like, listen, Starbucks and Dunkin', not the best use of your money.
1: Right.
0: You figured out that first year. I know some friends of mine had their kids when they were freshmen and sophomores. And they thought, well, I have plenty of money. And then the middle of February rolled around. I'm broke.
2: Yeah.
1: What are you going to do about it?
0: Yeah. Mm.
2: And I reminded her, this is why we paid thousands of dollars for you to have a meal plan there. Eat at the school.
1: Did Chloe move into her room yet?
2: No, she hasn't moved into her room. No.
1: No, she's got to leave a room.
2: But when Chloe's getting prepared for concerts, and she went to a concert Friday night and Saturday night, and she had friends over at the house, they now get ready in Ella's room because it's bigger and Ella has a big mirror in there.
1: Oh, my.
0: Yeah, well, hey, what are you going to do?
2: Yeah. So that's her getting ready for concert room.
0: has Ella said anything about what it's like sleeping with someone you're not related to? I don't mean with someone. I mean, you know what I mean? Like you're sharing a room. You're moved away from home. You weren't in here yesterday, Matt. Sue and I mentioned to each other, because we could all relate to this, whether you moved in with a significant other or just moved out on your own or when you went to college. When you first move out, now your whatever routine you had is completely blown up, not only because it's different, but also there's another person there.
2: Yeah, well, she has commented that she has no privacy. There's always someone there.
0: Mm-hmm.
2: You know, she's got a roommate, so the roommate's always there, and she's trying to study or do whatever, and the roommate's doing whatever she's doing, and so she's like, I just feel like there's someone always here. I don't have any time to myself.
1: Go to the library.
2: Yeah, that's what I said to her.
0: I wonder if...
2: Go sit outside.
0: You know, I did not feel that at college, but I also grew up, this depends on your situation, Sue. I know you didn't go to college, but you had someone in your bedroom. I shared a room with my brother for most of my childhood. So the fact that there was somebody else in the room didn't seem so foreign, but that's interesting. Yeah. If they never shared a room and now there's always someone 6 feet or 7 feet away from
1: you. You don't have your own space.
0: Yeah, I didn't think of that.
1: That would be different, yeah.
2: Yeah, and she'll come back to the room and she'll notice that someone was clearly sitting in her bed.
0: Well, that sucks. Why are people doing that?
2: Well, again, that's, you know, when you've got a roommate, you
1: there's a bunch of people. They need a place to sit, and the only place to sit is on the bed.
2: Yeah, so
1: they're not all going to line up on one bed.
2: Because Ella's super anal retentive about
0: keeping
2: her stuff neat and tidy and making a bed. So she'll come back and she can see that there's butt prints in the sheets.
0: Yeah.
1: But you can't say too much.
0: I wouldn't like that either.
2: Right.
1: Can't say too much.
0: I know. Then, do you want to be that person? Right. There's a lot of swallowing your tongue, I think, in when you first move in with somebody. Again, he's even
1: just like your relationship. Yeah. Yes.
0: Huh.
1: Well, just for her own well-being, and because if she starts to complain, then they could get nasty and really get in her stuff.
2: Yeah. Because you really don't know this person.
0: Right. Yeah.
2: Like you talk to her on FaceTime for 4 or 5 months and texting. You don't know her.
1: Let's face it. You have friends that you learn a lot about when you go away, even on vacation.
0: Yes, absolutely.
1: You know what I mean? And you've been friends for years. And it's like, but until you go away and like kind of live with someone, you don't know them.
0: Even for 2 or 3 nights, right? Exactly. All right, 7:47 at the Wednesday Wink Wake Up Show.
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0: Wink 104 times 751 Wednesday at the Wink Wake Up Show. 61 degrees, mid-80s today. And then mid-80s tomorrow with clouds around tomorrow, maybe a storm or shower. But then bright and sunny for Friday and the weekend. And next week, too, it's also going to get just a little bit warmer again once we get into next week. And we're back in a few seconds. First, this traffic update.
1: Now, another Wink 104 traffic update.
2: York County still with an accident, 83 northbound, mile marker 30 north of Strinestown. It's on the right shoulder, both lanes getting by. A lot of rubbernecking because that's got 83 north backed up now between Strinestown and Emmigsville. Expect some slow go heading up past the scene there. 83 north is bumper to bumper, full span South Bridge north of 19th Street. 83 south slow at the Paxson Street overpass. 81's in good shape. No delays on the inbound river routes. Still dealing with problems down between Wrightsville and Columbia. Left lane block there, 30 eastbound on the River Bridge. They've got an accident, 462 on the bridge between Wrightsville and Columbia. Chow Wheel Spock right now, traffic.
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0: Wink 104 times 754, Denny and Sue. Matt's in the studio. Oh, Matt, you're a good person for this conversation. It's about, should guests take off shoes when visiting a home if asked? Now, I don't ask people to take off their shoes, but if you go somewhere and they ask you to take off your shoes and you don't want to do it, then you should leave.
8: Agreed.
0: You're the guest. Right, you were invited.
8: It's not your house.
9: Do you do that like at a party or something, or just visit?
0: I mean, if
9: I think that would be weird if you're having a party.
0: I think it would be weird too, but it's also
9: then
0: you're
9: ask
0: right.
9: Everybody to take their shoes off.
0: Now, Matt doesn't host parties because
8: I don't like people, so I don't have parties.
0: Your general disdain
9: for
0: our human race.
9: You don't like
0: race.
9: People walking in your house. That's why.
0: No, you just like people in general.
8: Well, I just don't like people in general, and I don't like people walking through my house with their shoes
9: true.
8: On.
9: That's true. I've never been invited to his house.
8: Yeah, well, guess what?
0: You've known him since the 1400s. Yeah. Have you ever been there?
9: I've never been to his house.
8: And Denny, I've never had a party at my house that you've been invited to.
0: No, I've been there. But
9: I've never been invited ever.
8: Well, Sue, come on over.
0: I've been there though, and had to take. I take my shoes off.
9: Yeah, because I got to take my shoes off.
0: He used to give me socks if I had on like sandals, which I don't wear flip flops. But if I had for a while there, you would give me socks.
9: You can have a party and have those things that cover people's shoes.
8: Yeah,
9: everybody wears those. Like you know, you're going through a house tour. Or
8: booties.
0: Yeah, or like when the plumber comes or the HVAC people now, they wear booties or
9: booties at the door.
8: Yeah, I love that song, Booty's at the Door.
9: Booty's at the Door.
0: That was one of my favorite songs.
8: That was the name of your first album, wasn't it, Sue?
0: Yeah. Booty's at the Door, yeah.
8: Oh. Yeah, listen. Shoes are, if you think about it, shoes are absolutely filthy disgusting. And disgusting. You walk through vomit.
0: It is.
8: Urine, bird poo, oil, grease. Did I mention vomit?
9: Okay. If we're going to talk about that, then we have to bring up the story about the girl who's now in college, Ella, the day that you took her to Hershey Park.
0: Oh, my God.
9: When she was how old?
0: Yeah,
8: she was probably three or four yeah. years old.
9: Okay. They uh-huh. spend the afternoon at Hershey Park.
8: Yeah, so we were leaving Hershey Park, and we had just crossed the intersection there from the Giant Center on Hershey Park Drive to Route 39,
0: You're
8: and
0: in
8: we're
0: your
8: traveling
0: car,
8: down.
0: Yeah.
8: And at that time, Mindy had a sedan, so she was driving, and I was in the passenger seat, and Ella was directly behind me in a car seat. And from the back, she's like, "Mommy, look at me." And she's like, "Oh, I can't, honey, I'm driving." And she kept saying, "Mommy, look what I'm doing, look at me." And she's like, "I can't, I'm driving. Mommy, look at me." And she's like, "Matt, will you please look back and see what she's doing?" I'm like, I don't know if I can. She's like, "Look at what I'm doing." So I turn, I like reach, like bend around, and I look. Ella's in her car seat. She's got her leg up, and she is licking the sole of her shoe from heel to the toe.
0: That is so awesome.
8: Repeatedly over and over. And I'm like, "Stop doing that."
9: After she walked around her seat park. Oh.
8: And Mindy's like, "What is she doing?" I said, "She's licking the bottoms of the soles of her shoe." I said, "Oh my God, Ella, we're going to have to cut your tongue out when we get home."
0: Oh God.
8: She cleaned that one shoe from the tip.
0: The upside of this is it didn't kill her. So
8: no, it didn't
0: even
8: kill
0: though
8: her.
0: Your floor is disgusting from
9: See?
0: Your shoes.
9: So see, yeah. if she didn't get sick,
8: I guess so. I guess
9: it's
8: you're
9: okay.
8: Right.
0: This
9: yeah.
0: is why I am never barefoot. I do keep my shoes on in my house, but I'm also never barefoot.
8: You're not barefoot in your house?
0: Never.
8: Why?
0: Because my shoes are on and the floors are disgusting.
8: Oh well, yeah. We don't wear shoes in our house, so we do walk around barefoot yeah. sometimes.
0: But I'm never in bare feet.
8: Chloe, as soon as Chloe walks in, she takes her shoes off and her socks off. She hates having socks on.
0: Hmm.
8: It'll be wintertime and she's barefoot.
9: And then your stinky feet are all walking around.
0: Yeah. Yeah. Ugh. No thanks. Oh, that story about her licking her
9: shoes.
0: I
9: love that story.
0: I was at a Kmart or something a million years ago. And there was like a 3-year-old. They had that metal.
8: Oh, God.
0: That metal beam between the registers and that metal bar.
9: Oh, yeah. Separate. Oh,
8: so
9: yeah.
8: Like, a handrail.
0: Yeah, handrail. Thank you. That's the word. Oh, and that kid just taking his tongue up and down the whole thing.
8: I'm like, buddy, stop.
0: He just looked at me like, "This is great. It's cool.
8: This wow. tastes delicious."
0: Front to back. Good God.
9: Oh, man.
0: Oh, kids. So precious and stupid.
9: I need a drink.
0: All right. 7:59 news and traffic next at the Wink Wake Up Show.

0: morning. I'm Christine Rickey with WinkWatch News. Governor Josh Shapiro is urging people to get vaccinated for measles. This as it's been announced that two people in Lancaster County have died from the disease, marking the first measles-associated death in the Commonwealth in 35 years.
1: So far this year, there have been 393 confirmed cases of measles in Pennsylvania. That is the highest number of measles cases since 1992.
0: State health officials also reiterating that the MMR vaccine is safe and offers 97% lifetime protection against the disease. In Harrisburg, every seat was taken during last night's city council meeting, where the topic of conversation was the issue of pedestrian safety on roadways. This is in response to the death of Dr. Holly Engelman, who lost her life after being hit by a vehicle while crossing in a crosswalk on Front Street August 8th. Engelman's husband says his wife's death must serve as a wake-up call to make the roads safer. Mayor Williams says she's already requested a meeting with all parties involved. New information about the escalating trade war in Canada. The current U.S. tariffs in place, including new 50% tariffs on some Canadian imports, will cost the typical American household nearly $1,100 per year. That's according to a new study out from the Yale Budget Lab. But that also doesn't include the estimated cost of new retaliatory tariffs announced by Canada that are set to take effect September 8th. And many are mourning the news this morning of the passing of Dolly Parton. It was revealed late last night that she died at the age of 80 after bravely facing a brief battle with cancer. It has been asked that anyone wanting to do something in her honor, instead of sending flowers, make a donation to her Imagination Library. The early morning Wink Watch continues in a moment with traffic and weather on Wink 104.
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7: Now, another Wink 104 traffic update.
8: So from that earlier, fender bender 83 northbound just north of Strinestown, around mile marker 29. It's on the shoulder, still causing a backlog and some slowing there on 83 north as you make your way from Emmigsville up to Strinestown. Expect delays. Had a fender bender also reported in the backlogs there, right around mile marker 26. Then 83 north slow again, Southbridge north of 19th Street. 283 north slow from Lindell Road, 441 up into the Eisenhower. Little heavy jumping off 81 at Cameron Street, heading down to the lights there at Elmerton. No problems on the inbound river routes. Still seeing delays as you make your way 30 and 462 from Wrightsville over to Columbia because of accidents on both bridges there. And we've got an accident in York on 83 northbound, mile marker 20 prior to Route 30. John Wilsbach, right now traffic.
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10: Today will be partly cloudy and a bit warmer out. We started to get increasing humidity yesterday, and today will feel warm and humid with a high of 84. Clouds will increase tonight with a low of 69, and scattered showers and thunderstorms on Thursday. Some could be severe with highs in the mid-80s. From the ABC 27 Weather Center, I'm meteorologist Brett Thackeray.
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0: Quado, four-time 810, Denny and Sue. And Matt's in the studio with us Wednesday morning. 62 degrees now, mid-80s today, and sunny and bright. Tomorrow could be kind of rainy, maybe a severe storm. But then sunny for Friday and the weekend. And next week, too, looks pretty good. Maybe a touch warmer than it's been.
1: My grass is looking great.
0: The parts that came back look great. I still have a lot of spots that didn't come back. But I don't think they're dead. They can stay dormant for a season. So I kind of pulled on it a little, and it didn't come right out. And they say that's how you know. The roots are alive, just the top of it isn't.
1: I have spots that are just ground.
0: That's a problem.
1: Yeah. Mm-hmm.
0: Yeah. Middle of September.
1: Right. Falls for planting.
0: That's what they say. Uh-huh. We were talking on the air earlier, and we've been talking about it off the air, because Matt's oldest daughter is off at college for the first time, And you don't have to have a college kid to relate to it, because I'm sure you can remember what it was like. Either maybe you went to college, and it also doesn't matter, I think, if you're 30 or 70, you think back to when you first left the house and that first time you lived with somebody else, what it's like, you know, figuring things out. And so you made a good point before 8 o'clock. You know, you can be friends with somebody and think this will be great. And you end up as roommates. A lot of college kids do this. They're friends through high school. They think this is, we'll live together. And then by November, they hate each other because it is different. Living with somebody is different. And I thought this would be a good time for each of us, maybe, you know, because we live our lives out loud here on the air, to complain about the people we're closest to and what we hate about them, about living with them. I got a bunch.
2: Hold on.
3: Wow.
2: Let me go get my, agenda. My dossier.
3: Is it a long list?
0: It is funny the things you learn about people. And of course, when you sit here and do what we're about to do and talk about it, we never think about the things we do that they hate.
3: Right.
1: There aren't anything.
0: That's what I thought.
3: Oh, we all have stuff.
0: Hold on, do you have any? Okay.
3: That drive him crazy?
0: Yeah, what do you do?
3: I told you, my closet door. He says I always leave the closet door open.
0: Oh, I thought you meant he leaves it open.
3: No.
0: You had said that off the air.
3: Okay. I leave my closet door open, apparently.
0: And
3: I've been really trying to, you know... to change that, I try
0: since
3: to close
0: you got
3: it.
0: Married in the 80s, or you've been trying how
3: I don't
0: hard?
3: Know. He mentioned it to me maybe 10 years ago or something. You always leave that closet door open. I'm like, so I try to close it.
0: Why did it? Was it someone? Was it one of us? Someone recently said to me that their husband, I think it was the husband, leaves the cabinet doors open.
3: What? I do that sometimes. I do that when I'm cooking. Like, I don't know. It must be a Campbell thing because my sister does it and my mom does it.
1: What kind of animals do that?
0: Yeah.
3: But, like, you're going to get something, you know, and you just get it and then you're, you know, you're mixing, you're cooking something and then you look up and your cabinet doors are open.
0: Well, wait, you would close it eventually or you would just leave it open all day and night?
3: No. I'd close it eventually. Oh, okay. But I have left them open instead of just open, close, you know.
0: Oh. Those first relationships or that first time you've been with somebody, that person was for me. It was wet towels on the bed.
3: Oh, never had that problem.
0: Oh, my God. How can you think this makes any sense?
3: And your bed's all wet.
0: Yeah. And she would eat carrots and ranch dressing in bed. And then the carrots and ranch, the plate would stay on the nightstand. By Thursday, there'd be four plates of, you know, with a dollop of ranch dressing left on it.
3: That's disgusting.
0: Aren't we taking these downstairs?
3: Yeah.
0: I don't eat anything in my bedroom.
1: I don't eat in my bedroom.
3: Unless I wake up in the middle of the night and I have reflux or something, then I'll eat some yogurt maybe in the dark.
0: Also, there are even some Instagram reels.
3: Did I eat yogurt in the dark?
1: No, but that sounds sad and depressing.
0: Yogurt in the dark was her second album.
3: I got yogurt in the dark.
0: We had booties by the door and yogurt in the dark. That was before 8 o'clock and you weren't with us. You don't know what we're talking about. But anyway, I've even seen these Instagram things where is it women who do this more than men? There's got to be 65 water bottles by the bed. And then once a week before trash day or recycling day, they carry them all downstairs. And then they're all proud of it for cleaning up, by the way.
3: I use a cup or a glass or when I'm home. I'm not using a water bottle.
0: I keep a Stanley or a
1: water bottle. Who's drinking out of plastic water bottles at home? Get a glass. Save the planet.
3: Yeah.
1: Single-serve plastic is terrible.
3: Plus, it's not really that good drinking water out of plastic.
0: Many of any weirdities that drive you crazy?
1: Yes, there are things that do. Hold on, let me go to item number 42. She will get out of the shower and hang the towel. There's a towel hook right by the shower door, but there's a towel bar just two steps away.
3: Yeah, so it like spreads out and dries.
1: Yes.
3: Yeah.
1: She will hang every single time she hangs her towel on that towel hook. So then when I want to get a shower, I have to not just hang up her towel on the towel hook, I've got to then move mine onto the towel hook.
0: Oh, you put it on the hook to use when you get out of the shower.
1: Yeah.
0: Okay, I see what you're saying.
1: It's like, well, why can't you just, instead of going here, just take one shift to the right and put it on the towel bar?
3: Greg will come in, like, he'll get in the hot tub, and sometimes he'll go back into the bathroom to get dressed after he's in the hot tub, and he'll throw, like, a beach towel across the shower. I have a shower mm-hmm. curtain, and he'll throw it across the shower to dry. Well, then in the morning, I got to take that.
0: You have to
3: I got to fold it up so I can get in the shower.
0: Can't these people think ahead?
1: I feel like this is good.
0: This is therapeutic. I feel better.
1: Airing of grievances.
0: Yeah.
3: Yeah.
0: And it's like Festivus in here.
3: And please, I know he hates it, but I told him, leave the toilet seat up, please. Because when I'm running in the middle of the night to get to the body,
0: leave it up.
1: Oh, you mean the lid?
3: The lid. The lid.
0: Oh, the lid part, yeah.
3: I don't need to find out in the dark that the lid's down.
0: Oh, what a mess that would be. Yeah.
1: Oh, gosh. Well, at least it's not cold.
3: Yeah. Well, you get a little, wait a minute, that's not right.
0: But in the beginning, now, you didn't live with anyone until you guys got married. Right. You didn't have a relationship prior to that where you lived with anybody. But in the very beginning, when you see the weird things people do once, you know, you spend more time with them.
1: Hmm. I remember when Mindy and I first started dating, she had this little tiny car. And it would be in the middle of summer, in the afternoon. The inside of the car is 120, 130 degrees. There would be an open can of Coke or some soda from the day before or earlier.
3: Ooh.
1: And we would get in the car. It is so hot. And would start the car and, soda. And she'd open it. She'd pick the can up and just start drinking it. I'm like, what kind of animal are you? It's flat and boiling.
3: Ooh.
1: Oh.
3: Yeah, that couldn't taste good.
1: Yeah.
0: See, this is the burden of being perfect, too.
1: It really is.
3: No, we all have our thing. I have my thing. I'll admit it. I have my issues.
1: I'm as close to perfect as you're going to get.
0: Yeah, I don't know that I have any. And I know it sounds like we're joking, but I really can't think of anything that would drive anybody crazy. Because I'm considerate of the other person.
1: Well, Denny, if there were any flaws that you could think of about yourself, what would they be?
0: I think the biggest flaw I have is the fact that I can't think of any other flaws.
1: That is a curse.
0: Yeah, it's a burden.
3: I'd like to talk to your women. I will do some homework and I'll get their list.
0: We gotta go. We're hopelessly late. 8:18 at the Wink Wake Up Show.
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0: Wink 104 time, 8:23 on Wednesday at the Wink Wake Up Show. 63 degrees. We'll be in the mid-80s today, sunny and bright. But tomorrow could have some showers and storms, and the weekend looks pretty good. Traffic in a few seconds.
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0: Friday. Now, another Wink 104 traffic update.
1: They cleared that earlier accident, 83 northbound north of Strinestown. Backlogs there quickly thinning out. Still the one in York on 83 northbound, mile marker 20 between Market Street and 30. Seeing backlogs to Market Street with that one. Harrisburg, 83 north, full span south bridge. Heavy slow north of 19th Street. Harvey Taylor Bridge is three-quarter span heading into Harrisburg City and 83 south. Slow going the Eisenhower interchange. Seeing some bumper-to-bumper conditions heading down Cameron Street from 81 to Elmerton. No problems on the river routes. In between York and Lancaster counties, had that earlier accident, 30 on the river bridge between Wrightsville and Columbia. They've taken out the left lane, both directions of 30 for barrier repair. John Wilspach, right now traffic.
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2: Wink. 8:27 Wednesday morning at the Wink Wake Up Show with Denny and Sue. You know, I saw this celebrity note this morning. We focused a lot on Dolly Parton about it, but Kanye and Kim's daughter, Northwest, who turns 14 next June, says she wants to work at Starbucks. You know, I think that's a very normal teen thing.
0: Yeah.
2: You know, you see these places. I know when my niece was young, her goal in life was to be the manager at Kohl's because she was at Kohl's all the time with my mom. And I know someone else who they liked those Starbucks drinks and thought, wait a minute, I love these drinks. This must be an awesome place to work.
0: I can make those. But I don't think North, that's not her desire to be.
2: No, not forever. Stuff.
0: I mean, music is still her first love, she says. Her first thing. Her priority.
2: And she must know bad kids. She said in this interview, everyone's in love with boys, vaping, and doing all kinds of bad stuff. Right. All I want to do is I want to have my blue hair and my piercings.
0: And work at Starbucks. Well, let her work. That's good. Good experience.
2: What did you want to be when you were little? Do you remember?
0: When I was little, I don't remember like having something I wanted to be when I was like 8, 10 years old.
2: Yeah, I wanted to be, I believe if I'm correct, I wanted to be a farmer when I was real little because I thought the animals would be great. Little do you know when you're little how hard they work. Yeah,
0: So
2: I'd have gotten out of that real fast.
0: Maybe a teacher. I don't know.
2: Yeah, I don't remember the 8 or 9 thing. Yeah. I might have gone through like an astronaut phase for a month or two.
0: And then that was too hard to work, too. So that, okay, I'll go into radio. It's easy.
2: Right. And then I wanted to be Casey Kasem.
0: All you have to do is talk. I can do that.
2: Yeah, I don't remember. It is funny that I ended up doing this because, like, I did the announcements in high school.
0: But oh, did you?
2: But I didn't think I wanted to be on the radio in high school. And my major in college was economics and political science. It wasn't this.
0: And I never thought I'd would be on the radio. Mm-mm. I was going to be.
2: But you also knew you were going to be developing.
0: I was going to be a legal secretary.
2: Yeah. Oh, okay. Mm-hmm. Yeah, but you because you know the high school job's not you forever. You weren't going to be developing pictures at Ray and Derek forever.
0: People's drug. Oh, okay. Get it right.
2: Oh, funny.
0: No, I knew that wasn't going to be my,
2: Ray and Derek.
0: My career.
2: Oh, my God. I mean, I am 1,000 years old.
0: Yeah, I was going to say, how old are you?
2: That's the one that was at the mall. So that's how I knew. Well, the one of the people's, the other, the Plaza in Lebanon and the Ray and Derek, I think. All right, 8:29. News and traffic coming next at the Wink Wake Up Show.

0: morning, I'm Christine Rickey with WinkWatch News. Roadway and pedestrian safety was the topic of conversation at last night's Harrisburg City Council meeting. Community members expressing concerns over pedestrian safety on Front Street following the death of Dr. Holly Engelman, who lost her life after being hit by a vehicle while in a crosswalk August 8th. Mayor Williams says she agrees that there needs to be something done, and she's requested a meeting with all parties involved. The measles continue to have an upsurge across the country, and now two Lancaster County residents have died, marking the first measles-associated deaths in the Commonwealth in 35 years. Governor Josh Shapiro, during this announcement, said that those victims and the vast majority of cases here in PA are among people who aren't vaccinated.
1: This disease does not respect county lines or religious lines. It goes after all who are unprotected.
0: The CDC is showing a record number of measles cases nationally for a second straight year, with 2,700 cases reported across 45 states. Much of the West still has bone-dry conditions with very hot temperatures fueling more wildfires. Outside Reno, Nevada, firefighters are still trying to gain the upper hand on a fire that's forced tens of thousands to evacuate. And in Texas, a wildfire that broke out Monday in Palo Pinto County continues to grow this morning, spanning more than 50,000 acres. And late last Thursday, tornadoes ripped through the area. Two were confirmed initially, one in eastern New York County, which affected Eastern New York High School, the second in Columbia, Lancaster County. And according to ABC 27 News, late yesterday, the National Weather Service upped its count, confirming a tornado also hit Manor Township, Lancaster County, making it the third tornado that day. The early morning Wink Watch continues in a moment with traffic and weather on Wink 104.
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5: Now, another Wink 104 traffic update.
6: 83 northbound, they cleared that accident near Strinestown. That's looking good. Just steady, heavy volume from Valley Green all the way up to Reeser Summit, bumper-to-bumper South Bridge, north of 19th Street, 283 south, half-mile backlog down to the ramp to 283 eastbound. Slow jumping off 81, heading down Cameron Street there to Elmerton in the city. Looking good on the inbound river routes, and they're still dealing with problems between Wrightsville and Columbia. Earlier accident repairing the center barrier there on the river bridge between Columbia and Wrightsville, 30 eastbound, backed up to Hellum, 30 west backed up to Prospect Road, left lane blocked both sides. John Wilsbach, right now traffic.
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9: Today will be partly cloudy and a bit warmer out. We started to get increasing humidity yesterday, and today will feel warm and humid with a high of 84. Clouds will increase tonight with a low of 69, and scattered showers and thunderstorms on Thursday. Some could be severe with highs in the mid-80s. From the ABC 27 Weather Center, I'm meteorologist Brett Thackara.
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1: Just when I'm about to get myself together.
0: Dolly Parton. One of her first big hits. Here you come again. Here we go again. There you are again. What's it called?
2: Here we go again.
0: Here you come again.
2: Oh, here you come again. Yeah. There we go.
0: I was right the first time, yeah. Lost Dolly Parton yesterday at the age of 80. Yeah, so many terrible people in the world, and yet she's gone.
2: We're not here to judge. Nobody, I don't think, expected to hear that she passed. Everyone knew that she had health issues, but apparently she battled a brief battle cancer that no one knew about. And 4 days ago, went into the hospital, and she's gone.
0: Her last public appearance 2 months ago. She looked, okay. She did have to. She did cut back on being seen in public. It had been 2 months. She had that 6-day residency scheduled at Caesar's Palace in Vegas, and she had done that even a couple of years ago. It was going to be huge. I mean, the people would have been clamoring for tickets. I mean, that Caesar's Palace holds 4,000. She could have done the Sphere probably.
2: Mm-hmm.
0: But I had to cancel
2: those.
0: Well,
2: health, then.
0: And yeah. Her husband's health had been declining. He passed away earlier this year.
2: Mm-hmm.
0: And, yeah.
2: Well, she certainly was a legend. I mean, singer, songwriter,
0: carved a pretty wide path, too. It wasn't like she was like somebody before her. She is a singular space in history and her legendary status.
2: She was in movies.
0: Yeah.
2: She gave to so many wonderful causes. She helped people. And, she never forgot where she came from either.
0: No. Every interview you've ever seen her in, she was friendly and pleasant, and you can't find anything bad written about her. Everybody's ever met her says she was super nice.
2: And very faithful.
0: I heard a story years ago that her security would tell her often, now we're going to go in this restaurant or in this place, keep you safe, and for Pete, don't stop and say hello to people. And she'd say, all right, I won't. And then the door would open, and she'd, hey, everybody! And she'd stop and shake hands. I'm like, no, we told you, you've got to keep moving.
2: But that's, she just who lived you are. Through her heart. Yeah, that's who she was.
0: A lot of great tributes from people who knew her and worked with her.
2: Yeah, Taylor Swift said, a world without Dolly doesn't feel possible, real or right. But because of the eternally generous way she spent her time on this earth and the countless lives she changed for the better, her legacy will be an everlasting one. Beyonce says, you were the barometer, the North Star, bold and brilliant, talented and tenacious. You taught so many lessons on how to be uniquely oneself. I'm honored that I had the privilege to work with you. Reba McEntire said that never will be another one like you. We will remember and cherish every memory and every note you ever played and sang. Thank you, Lord, for Dolly. Well, heaven really gained another angel, that's for sure. And let's see, who else? Carrie Underwood. She was the epitome of faith, grace, talent, beauty, and humor. She had a humble heart for Jesus and made everyone around her feel special. She was probably the only person on planet Earth that everyone loved and could agree on. I think that's true.
0: This song, Jolene, one of her number ones, been redone by many different people and acts and in different ways.
2: Yeah.
0: Some rock groups have done it. Beyonce redid it and changed the lyrics and the story to it back in 2024, but gave only her the writing credits. Didn't take any. She changed it up, but still just said, nope, it's only Dolly Parton's song. I Will Always Love You, of course, the Whitney Houston song, but that was hers. That was a number one, but it was a big country bluegrass thing in the early 70s, so it didn't have wide exposure like songs get now.
2: I love the movie she was in. Remember Steel Magnolias, Best Little Whorehouse in Texas with Burt Reynolds, 9 to 5, great movie.
0: I've never seen any of them.
2: Oh, gosh, they were fun. And then her and Kenny Rogers had such a great chemistry together. On stage, it was electric. But they were it was a platonic relationship. A lot of people thought, oh, what's going on here? But they were just really good friends.
0: Yeah.
2: And because they were both married to other people at the time. But yeah, when they sang together, it was really magical. They really had fun together. And what about her imagination library that she created? Actually inspired by her dad, who never learned to read and write. And that's why she did that.
0: Yeah, he had 12 kids and worked the whole time.
2: Right.
0: So, yeah.
2: 300 million books, to date, have been given to kids around the world.
0: Yep.
2: And that's where they're saying, in lieu of, flowers or any type gifts or anything, please give to the Imagination Library at imaginationlibrary.com.
0: And no big public funeral, nothing like that.
2: No,
0: small and private. And
2: just immediate family.
0: Yep, she didn't want that. So,
2: yeah, sad. It's hard to think a world without Dolly in it, isn't it?
0: And, you know, depending on your age, we're really losing these people that achieved, like, mainstream pop culture legendary status. The Tina Turners, the Dolly Partons in their 80s, you know, not maybe to the same degree, but even Bonnie Tyler a couple weeks ago.
2: From young to old, people loved Dolly.
0: They knew them. And we didn't, it's not like it's been 80 years since someone big. There isn't someone from the 1920s. Who had a mainstream pop culture impact. Yet it's happening for, you know, if you're between the ages of like 30 and 90 now is when you're seeing this.
2: 60 years in the business. That's crazy.
0: Yeah. Mm. All right.
2: Rest in peace, Dolly. Yeah.
0: 8:50 now at the Wednesday Wink.

0: Sue Campbell from the Wink Wake Up Show. 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
7: It's about as tough a family problem as you can get. An adult child has cut off communication with a parent, or the other way around. It's often represented as ungrateful kids, difficult parents, but the truth, experts say, is usually a lot more complicated and more common than you would think. Researchers estimate 1 in 5 people will become estranged from their father at some point. But here's what I find hopeful. Going no contact isn't always the end of the story. Sometimes it's more of a painful pause that gives both people time to heal, reflect, and grow. The common thread among those who found their way back, they stopped pointing fingers and looked inward instead. If you are estranged from someone you love, first of all, I am sorry. Take care of yourself. Stay open. Don't lose hope. But also, don't waste time either. Life is short. I'm Dr. Sanjay Gupta, helping you live a better life.
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0: 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Hello.
1: Hello.
0: August 26th. Your history lesson today. This is the day in 1907. Harry Houdini jumped off a bridge over the San Francisco Bay, not the Golden Gate Bridge. That wasn't up yet. With his hands tied to a 75-pound ball and chain, swam back to the surface less than 2 minutes later, minus the attachments. They say it was a trick. Oh, sure. There was no key in his mouth. Nobody was there to video. Nobody's iPhone was out.
1: Yeah, but even if he had the key in his mouth, his hands were behind his back. How did he do it?
0: Oh, okay. We'll never know. Nobody. There's no video of it.
1: I remember Dallas did a report on Houdini.
0: Oh, yeah?
1: Yeah.
0: The 19th Amendment took effect this date, 1920, 106 years ago, guaranteeing women the right to vote.
1: Yay! So use it, ladies.
0: This is the day in 1946. An actress named Norma Jean Baker signed a contract with 20th Century Fox to shoot some movies. They thought, Norma Jean Baker, that doesn't sound like a famous person's name. You should change it. So she's like, okay, how about Marilyn Monroe?
1: That sounds like a movie star.
0: There was a dancer at the time who was famous named Marilyn Miller, so she took Marilyn, and Monroe is her mother's maiden name.
1: Oh, there you go. Hey, it sounded good.
0: Yeah. Creed released their debut album, My Own Prison, on this day 29 years ago. It was 1997 when Creed became a thing. And it's 10 years ago today that San Francisco's 49ers quarterback Colin Kaepernick first made news refusing to stand for the national anthem, saying, I'm not going to stand and show pride in a flag for a country that still oppresses black people and any people of color. And then a few days later began to kneel instead. He said because he didn't want to disrespect military members.
1: How many years ago was that?
0: 10.
1: 10 years ago.
0: Seems like it was longer.
1: Yeah, it does seem longer.
0: Good for him. He took a stand. Unfortunately, it ruined his career because, you know, people weren't ready for that.
1: Right.
0: And they still don't love it. Couple of number ones for you. Do you know Ode to Billy Joe from Bobby Gentry? Because I don't. But do you know that?
1: Was that from Billy... what was that movie? Billy Jack movie?
0: I should have pulled it up. I don't know this song.
1: Ode to Billy Joe.
0: Bobby Gentry. Even the title makes you know it's an old song.
1: Yeah, it's an old song. Mm. Bobby Gentry makes you know it's
0: an old song. Yeah. I don't...
1: I bet I know it, but I just can't...
0: Trying to find it here on the .com machine. Let's see.
2: Was it 3rd of June, another sleepy, dusty day of peace?
0: How was this a number one?
1: Yeah.
0: She wrote and produced her own songs. All right, never mind. We're not using it because I don't know it and I can barely hear that.
1: Okay.
0: Moving on. Here's another one. Brandy, you're a fine girl.
1: What a good wife you would be.
0: Such a fine girl. Okay. Wow, we duetted that one.
1: Yes.
0: Brandy, you're a fine girl. Hit number one on this day. What year?
1: 1974.
0: Two.
1: Oh. Jeez.
0: Kiss from a Rose from Seal.
1: '92, '96, '95.
0: Grease, Frankie Valli.
1: I think if I can sing it, I'd get a point.
0: Nope. Grease.
1: Grease is the word.
0: Mm-hmm. Frankie Valli. What year did that hit number one?
1: Oh wait, now that wasn't the one from the movie.
0: No, that was
1: the original.
0: Yeah.
1: 1958.
0: No,
1: 78. So
0: was it in the movie?
1: Yeah.
0: Well, I don't know.
1: This is the word. But that was the original?
0: I guess. I don't know. I'm only reading.
1: Well, if I would have gone more 70s if I thought it was from the...
0: All right. I'll tell you what. I won't count that against you.
1: Okay. Thank you. I figured it was...
0: Did it come out? Was it re-released? Oh, it says it was released. No, he says that was it.
1: 1978?
0: Yeah. It was released as a single. It was written by Barry Gibb, recorded by Frankie Valli, released in May of 78, and hit number one August 26, 1978.
1: And when did Grease, the movie, come out? 1978?
0: 78, yeah. Yeah, it wasn't
1: done.
0: He wrote that
1: for the movie.
0: Yeah, Barry Gibb, it wasn't done before that. Yeah. Okay, so now I'm keeping your demerit on here. That's a negative point.
1: You want to be that way? Fine. Not doing your guessing game anymore.
0: We gotta go. Back to the music next.
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0: From the ABC 27 Weather Center, sunny skies, mid-80s today. Clouds tomorrow and in the mid-80s with some storm and shower activity. Then the sun should be out Friday and through the weekend, early next week too. It might get a touch warmer as the weekend moves on. 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

0: Wink 104 plays the best music, Baby Doll, from Dominic Fike with Denny and Sue. Wednesday morning. 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It's a Saturday night. Round-trip transportation's included for two, and then hotel for two nights, and two tickets to the show as well if you're the grand prize winner. 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Okay. Netflix has four comedy documentaries coming out next month. Norm Macdonald, Martin Mull, Maria Bamford, and SCTV. This should be pretty good.
1: Mm.
0: Norm Macdonald was great and had quite the life and quite the career. Martin Mull, same thing, was in a billion different things.
1: Right. What was he really famous?
0: I don't know. What would you say
1: Martin
0: he's
1: Mull,
0: most famous
1: what's
0: for?
1: Famous for?
0: He was in that. He and Fred Willard were great friends and did tons of things together. Years ago, including an old show in the 70s called Fernwood Tonight, which was just like a mock late night talk show. the humor, I mean, it's changed over the years, but that was made me laugh. Fred Willard was one of those guys that was in a billion things too, but what was he most famous for? He had a long
1: All
0: career.
1: Right, let's see. Yeah.
0: He was in Roseanne, Martin Mull's in Roseanne.
1: Mom. Mary Hartman. That was probably.
0: I don't remember that show.
1: Yeah, Roseanne. He worked
0: all the time.
1: Yeah. Is it Mr. Mom Clue?
0: He passed away a couple years ago and was too young, only in his 70s. And Norm Macdonald was only in his 60s. He's no
1: what
0: longer
1: did he
0: with
1: die
0: us.
1: Of?
0: He had cancer, but kept it quiet, didn't tell anybody. Nobody knew.
1: Mm.
0: He was not married, but he had a female friend who knew and like sort of took care of him, and that was it. Nobody knew.
1: Mm.
0: So they come out in October. Are you watching anything now? Are you streaming anything?
1: Well, we were watching we got back to Friends and Neighbors the other night.
0: Okay. Ted Lasso episode 4 of season 4 tonight.
1: And we're watching that, but it's 1 week at a time, so.
0: And there are Dolly Parton specials at 10 o'clock tonight, an hour on CBS, paying tribute to her. ABC was also quick to have their own special edition of 2020 last night about her. Obviously, they had that in the can. And I think you said that's streaming. That might be on Hulu now, ABC one.
1: And isn't there an interview with Gail King?
0: Gail King and Tony, whatever his name is, host the tribute on CBS tonight with excerpts from 60-minute interviews from the past.
1: Okay.
0: Oh, the Dolly Parton thing's on Disney Plus, by the way, as well. That's the one that aired last night, not Hulu. If you want to see that, it's on Disney Plus. All right, back to the music next.
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0: Week 104 plays the best music. Ariana Grande there with Denny and Sue on Wednesday morning. Well, this is bad news for the if you're the mayor of Manasquan, New Jersey. Am I saying that name right? Manasquan Beach? I don't know the name. I've never heard it before until the story came out. 60 needles found on the beach.
1: Ooh,
0: oh, boy.
1: It's 60.
0: It's in New Jersey. I had to look it up where it is. It's south of Asbury Park and north of Tom's River.
1: Oh.
0: So between Long Branch and Tom's River.
1: Thought those days were over.
0: Yeah, Sue, here, I'm going to hold it up.
1: Oh, my.
0: It's in this part of Jersey, sort of the northern third.
1: Okay.
0: Yeah.
1: I'm not in that part.
0: Yeah, how are they washing up? How is it ending up? Wait, what?
1: There's medical waste being dumped out to sea. That's how.
0: Wasn't that the 80s and 90s?
1: Right.
0: Remember when that was making a big thing?
1: Exactly.
0: Now, NJDEP, the New Jersey Department of Environmental Protection, says recent heavy rain likely caused sewer overflows, which happens everywhere, that carried debris onto the beach. Officials say much of what washed up was household waste, including insulin syringes commonly used at home.
1: People flush those?
0: Or they're throwing them away, which I didn't think you were supposed to do that. But
1: I thought you were supposed to throw them away, not flush them down the toilet.
0: Well, I don't think these are being flushed. Are there somehow? Well, yeah, how are they ending up in the water supply? Yeah, I don't know. Good question. Yeah, what in the world?
1: It sounds like medical waste was dumped. They're blaming it on residents, but maybe it's,
0: God, I don't know.
1: Doctor's offices or who knows?
0: This is why I don't do shared water, by the way. I mean, I was in Chicago 2 weekends ago and got a history lesson on the Chicago River. You know, in the 1800s and 1900s when it was founded, that's where you put your sewage. And then through an engineering project like 100 years ago, they rerouted the river so that way the sewage wouldn't go into like Lake Michigan and into the, it would go into the Mississippi.
1: Oh, gosh.
0: Yeah, like, you what know at some
1: smell?
0: Point. I'm sure it did.
1: Ew.
0: We don't even think about those things. Can you imagine? But think about it. In 1910, you didn't have a flushable toilet. And where did you empty your bucket? Into the river.
1: Mm.
0: Where did you get your drinking water?
1: Didn't you have outhouses?
0: From the river.
1: If you didn't have plumbing?
0: Well, where'd it go?
1: Into the ground.
0: And where'd that go? Into the water supply.
1: Well, it had to be pretty far away. I mean, go into the ground.
0: I don't even know how to continue from this. Gross. Back to the music next.
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3: Do you remember the nervous excitement of your first day of college? I just went to my 40th high school reunion. Can't believe it. I still remember those folks like it was yesterday. For today's incoming freshmen, that anxiety you and I probably felt now starts months earlier, online. Before freshmen ever set foot on campus, a lot of them now feel pressure to find their friends, even their roommates, through incoming class social media groups. Now, this sounds harmless enough, but a lot of these pages are in fact run by outside companies, not the schools. Some even charge a fee to post. Put another way, they're profiting off of kids' anxiety about being lonely. Here's the thing. You don't need your friends picked out before day one. I can almost guarantee you the best friends your kids are going to make are the ones they meet the old-fashioned way, face-to-face. I'm Dr. Sanjay Gupta, helping you live a better life.
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0: From the ABC 27 Weather Center, sunny skies today and in the low to mid-80s. Mid-80s tomorrow with cloud cover, maybe a shower storm too. Then the sun's back for Friday and the weekend. Going to get just a touch warmer too. 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
1: She looks good.
0: Yep.
1: She's touring.
0: She does. Yep. She's back out there.
1: Mm-hmm.
0: Oh my gosh. How about this? In Pompano Beach, Florida. 21-year-old dude is facing a ton of charges now because it's 6 o'clock Saturday. He went to the Chuck E. Cheese in Pompano Beach to confront the guy that is now with his ex-girlfriend because they're dating and he got her pregnant. So the 21-year-old guy, his ex-girlfriend, is now with this 16-year-old kid who works at the Chuck E. Cheese. And so she's with this kid, and by the way, and she's pregnant now. Anyway, this ex-boyfriend, though, shares a child with this woman.
1: Oh,
0: so they have a kid together.
1: And now she's a kid.
0: Now she's pregnant by this 16-year-old she's dating. Yeah. Well, this 21-year-old decides he's going to go in and confront him. So, of course, it's all security footage. And they get into a big fight and everything else. Well, not only is he charged with causing this ruckus, I don't think that's the legal term, but he's also being charged with child abuse because he's an adult and the person he's beating up is a kid.
1: Oh, jeez.
0: So he's facing a ton of other charges. Yeah, when you're 21, you can't just randomly pick a fight with a 16-year-old.
1: And maybe she has something to do with it as well.
0: I don't know. I can't. It doesn't already sound like, well, you always tell me not to judge, so I won't out loud.
1: Yeah.
0: I have some thoughts. But what are we doing? What planet are we on, people? Hell, I'll give the 16-year-old credit. He's working. He's at Chuck E. Cheese. It's his job, entertaining children.
1: He's 16.
0: And about to be a daddy.
1: Yeah. Make better choices.
0: Back to the music next.
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0: It's Wink 104 night with the Harrisburg Senators Friday night on City Island as they take on the AA Orioles. It's also Senators East-West hat giveaway for the first 1,000 fans, and there will be fireworks after the game. 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
1: Hi, it's Sue Campbell from the Wink Wake Up Show. 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

0: 104 plays the best music, Zara Larsson's Midnight Sun with Denny and Sue, on Wednesday morning. Thanks for being along.
1: Oh, sure, I'm here.
0: Less than an hour from lunch, do you eat lunch at your desk, or at least snack over your desk maybe while you're waiting for lunch?
1: And working on your computer at the same time?
0: Yeah, if you eat while typing, your keyboard could becoming a bacteria cafeteria, as they call it. They say that's someone who munches on chips or pretzels while answering emails over their keyboard. Microbiologists are saying that typing right after eating is more unhygienic than you think, especially if you're using your hands instead of a fork and spoon. The spit that gets on your fingers then ends up on your keyboard where it mixes with food residue, which turns your keyboard into a bacteria cafeteria.
1: Ooh.
0: Certain forms of bacteria can survive on keyboard surfaces for days. Now, they say before you get all grossed out, just keep some hand sanitizer nearby or some wet wipes. Make sure you clean your hands after you eat and give your keyboard an occasional wipe down. But
1: you'll be fine.
0: Sometimes I look at mine at home and I think, oh my God, what happened here?
1: It's so dirty.
0: Am I not leaning over the desk?
1: What, there's crumbs?
0: Crumbs, yeah.
1: Yeah, you do like to eat by your computer.
0: I do. I eat at my desk a lot at home, yeah.
1: Hmm.
0: So give it a good cleaning.
1: Yep.
0: But I'll take it over the garbage and like tap the back of it and just watch all the crumbs fall out. Like, oh,
1: like the toaster.
0: God, you're right. What happened there? You know, I did that the other day.
1: Do you clean out your toaster?
0: Not often enough, but I did empty the little tray out at the bottom. Uh-huh. Well, then it made the whole toaster smell funny the next time I used it because now the crumbs and bread has shifted and some are stuck, so they're just burning.
1: Oh.
0: And yeah, it made it smell funny.
1: Well, that's weird. You think it would smell better because there's less crumbs.
0: Yeah, well. I had to burn the toast to get a burnt smell now to kill the garbage smell. So,
1: wow. How about a candle?
0: I don't know. How about I take the trash out, I guess? The other day I thought, well, it doesn't get picked up till Friday. And it was only yesterday. I'm like, what is in here? Something died.
1: Ugh.
0: And then I walked out to the garage this morning to get in the car.
1: You smell the whole garage.
0: Oh, my God. The lid's closed. What's happening?
1: Oh, I don't know. With the lid closed, you can still smell it.
0: I must have thrown away a live possum or something. I don't know. It's
1: horrible. Get that garbage can out in the driveway.
0: Well, can't put it outside. HOA regulations, which there should be. A lot
1: can't
0: of people
1: you even
0: ignore
1: keep
0: that.
1: Keep it near the garage door?
0: No, it has to be hidden.
1: Oh, geez.
0: And I honor that because I'm all a fan of that. Other idiots don't do that, but
1: all right. Stinky.
0: Yeah. Oh, it smells terrible. Yeah. Back to the music next.
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0: From the ABC 27 Weather Center, sunshine today in the mid-80s. Tomorrow, of clouds, it could be a storm or shower, and in the low to mid-80s. And we're back to having sunny skies for Friday and the weekend and much of next week, too. It's going to get a little warmer by the end of the weekend and into early next week. 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

0: 104 plays the best music. My body isn't ready. That's Somber with Denny and Sue. On Wednesday, wrapping it up for the day. Back tomorrow. Anything going on in your world today?
1: Kind of quiet. Yeah, kind of quiet at my house today. That's okay.
0: Yeah, last night.
1: Yesterday was family dinner. Greg's like, wow, that was quite a production. It's a lot getting it all together.
0: Yeah, so how many were over? Both kids, both of their significant others.
1: Eight.
0: Grandkid. Mom come over?
1: Yeah.
0: Okay.
1: Eight with Cal, yeah. He likes my noodles.
0: Yeah.
1: He liked that. Yeah, he loved the grape tomato.
0: Pesto parmesan, yeah. Tomato garbage.
1: Mm. Yeah. Wasn't garbage.
0: I tried to slip that in there. What does he call great grandma? Does she have a name?
1: Nana.
0: Oh, he says Nana. Okay.
1: Yeah, he says.
0: Say it?
1: Yeah, Nana.
0: Yeah. Mm-hmm. Oh, that's cute. How is she with him?
1: Good.
0: She has other great grandkids, though.
1: Yeah.
0: Yeah.
1: Yeah.
0: Okay.
1: He really likes Dallas's girlfriend, Deborah.
0: Oh, yeah.
1: Deborah, yeah.
0: Maybe it's a fun word to say.
1: Deborah. Yeah, he's cute.
0: All right.
1: Really talking. Wow.
0: Mm. Is he growing?
1: Yeah. So I was, they're there and we're talking and I'm getting dinner ready. And at the end for this pasta dish, it was pasta with this cherry tomato pesto on it. And then you add fresh mozzarella. So I had like two balls of mozzarella that I cut up in pieces.
0: Mm-hmm.
1: And I know he likes mozzarella cheese, so I gave him a piece. Well, then he comes over and he's getting big enough now that he can reach up on the counter.
0: Oh.
1: I see this little hand come up.
0: So he knows where it is and can reach it now.
1: He knows where it is. He's like, yeah. I'll just help myself.
0: Oh, boy.
1: I let him go.
0: Guess that's bad news for stuff on the stove, though. My brother, when we
1: right.
0: was little, burned himself, pulled a whole pot of soup down on himself.
1: Yeah, he knows. Hot?
0: Yeah.
1: Hot? Yes, it's hot.
0: Mm. All right. Well, we'll catch you tomorrow for Thursday. Have a great afternoon. Jenna has the Lunchtime Rewind next on Wink 104.
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0: I've been accepted all over the world. I've had several pop records and all sorts of styles.
1: Singer, songwriter, author, actress, and co-owner of the Dollywood theme park.
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0: And remember, I...

0: WTA's best music. That was Milli Vanilli with the Lunchtime Rewind. I'm Christine Rickey, and it seems like it's a big year for big birthdays, right? America's 250th we just celebrated, and now America's unofficial beer, of course talking about Budweiser, is celebrating its 150th. To mark the occasion, the iconic Clydesdale horses have been out on tour, and they're heading to our area next week. So if you want to check them out, you can see them at some of their stops, including daily viewings planned at Flinchbaugh's Orchard and Farm Market in Hillam. That starts next Wednesday, and they'll be there through Sunday the 6th. In addition, the Clydesdales are also taking part in a show scheduled for Thursday, September 3rd at Hollywood Casino in Grantville. That's going to be between 5 and 7. Or if you want, you can check them out Saturday, September 5th on City Island. They'll be in a parade between 4 and 6. That's before they take to the field for an appearance during the Senators home game. And more of the best music's next.
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0: From the Wink 104 ABC 27 Weather Center, today it'll be partly sunny, a little warmer with a high of 84. Tonight, expect increasing clouds with a low of 69. And then on your Thursday, scattered showers and thunderstorms moving through the area with a high of 84. Now back to the Lunchtime Rewind. It's Counting Crows, Rain King on Wink 104.

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0: 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One way you can listen is on your smart speaker. Just say play Wink 104. Thanks for joining me for the Lunchtime Rewind. I'm Christine Rickey, and you know, Wink 104, we're giving you this great opportunity to win a trip to New York City to see Harry Styles during his residency at Madison Square Garden October 17th. The prize package includes round-trip transportation for you and a guest, hotel for two nights, and two tickets to that show. And there's even been a winner already awarded, so congratulations to Hannah Marlowe. Will you be the next name we announce? So if you want that opportunity, all you have to do is text in the national keyword I'm about to give you. It is new. Text the word new, N-E-W, just those three letters, new, to 95819, and you're in the running for that prize. And just a shout out here to Kayla Van Hosier. She just won a trip for two to see Somber in the city of her choice. So lots of winning to be had here, and more of the best music's next.
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0: The Wink 104 ABC 27 Weather Center. Today it'll be partly sunny, a little warmer with a high of 84. Tonight expect increasing clouds with a low of 69. And then on your Thursday, scattered showers and thunderstorms moving through the area with a high of 84. 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

0: know it breaks my heart. 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
1: 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That was new music there from Mumford & Sons, along with Hozier, Rubber Band Man. I'm Christine Ricci, and you know the TV series I Love Lucy. It's classic, right? So I think this is really cool. The groundbreaking hit that first hit the airwaves in the 50s is now set to receive the Television Academy's inaugural Legacy Award for its profound impact on audience and the industry. The show, starring Lucille Ball and Desi Arnaz, pioneered three-camera filming and featured a dual-ethnicity couple breaking barriers in TV. I Love Lucy also introduced the concept of syndication and residuals, which influenced the industry for decades. In addition to this honor, if you didn't know, both Lucy and Desi are already inductees in the Television Academy Hall of Fame. And stick around, because more of the best music's next.
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0: 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I'm John O'Day along with Elton John and Dua Lipa. And hey, we made it halfway through the work week so far. So happy hump day to you. Just a few more days till the weekend. And before that, though, we could have severe weather tomorrow. That is a possibility. And maybe some tornadoes. Can you believe in Pennsylvania this year? We've had 44 tornadoes. That has to be close to a record. Let's hope we don't have any tomorrow. And there's a new tropical system that appears likely to develop into a strong tropical wave and then maybe a hurricane coming off the African coast. A lot of weather forecasters looking at this, over the days, over the week or so to come. We'll see if it poses a risk here to the U.S. mainland or the Caribbean. Hopefully not, but we are entering hurricane season. Coming up, we've got more of the best music.
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0: From the Wink 104 ABC 27 Weather Center, tonight partly cloudy, low 69. Tomorrow partly sunny early with thunderstorms in the afternoon. Some of those could be severe with a high near 85. And Friday, partly sunny, high 83. 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

0: Wink 104 is number one for music, money, and fun with Gracie Abrams. That is Hit the Wall. And some movie news here where How to Lose a Guy in 10 Days, a sequel is in the works by Paramount with original star Kate Hudson along with Matthew McConaughey. So the development of the sequel is in the early stages with the cast and several key creative roles yet to be selected. But it is rolling forward, and we'll see what happens with this coming out. But the first one was certainly very good. And opening in the theaters this weekend, we'll see if anything can dethrone Spider-Man Brand New Day. I kind of doubt it with these movies, but quite a few opening, including Coyote versus Acme, The Dog Stars, Buddy, Idiots, and Emily.
1: It's Wink 104 night with the Harrisburg Senators Friday night on City Island as they take on the AA Orioles. It's also Senators East-West hat giveaway for the first 1,000 fans, and there will be fireworks after the game. For tickets, go to senatorsbaseball.com.
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town's lost its faith. Our colors will fade eventually. 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Oh my, my, oh my, my love, I take one look at you, you're taking me out.

0: 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One way is to download the free Wink 104 app on your phone. I'm John O'Dave with the Backstreet Boys and Bottle Up. And we want to congratulate the big Somber Trip winner. And Kayla Van Hoosier is the one who won this. She gets to choose the city of her choice to see Somber. So enjoy that. And also we had Harry Styles contest winner number one from the big text to win contest we're doing. Hannah Marlowe, she was winner one. So she's going to see Harry in New York City coming up in October. And you could win trip number two. As a matter of fact, right now, you can text this keyword to 95819 and you'll be automatically entered. The word is disco, D-I-S-C-O. Text disco to 95819. It's that simple. And hey, tomorrow morning with Denny and Sue, don't forget that free money birthday wheel jackpot. Now, $515. You could win it at 7:10. And here's John Wilsbach with our first traffic update of the afternoon.
1: Now, another Wink 104 traffic update.
2: 83 northbound, bumper to bumper, 2nd Street north of 19th Street. We're looking good on 81, just a little heavy slow south of Mechanicsburg. No delays on 15 in between Dillsburg and Camp Hill. Got a minor one, though, in Adams County on 15 south, just south of York Springs, Route 94. We're in good shape on the outbound river routes. No problems, Lebanon County. If you see a problem, 717-901-5000. John Wilsbach, right now traffic.
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0: From the Wink 104 ABC 27 Weather Center, tonight partly cloudy, low 69. Tomorrow partly sunny early with thunderstorms in the afternoon. Some of those could be severe with a high near 85. And Friday partly sunny, high 83. 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

0: Wink 104 plays Central PA's best music with Taylor and Opalite on Hump Day. And London's Metropolitan Police, they had a busy weekend. I think it was the weekend before last, but they seized 90 luxury vehicles. They were valued at approximately $10 million, and they did this over a single weekend. It marked their largest haul since launching an anti-social driving crackdown 5 years ago. They targeted wealthy central neighborhoods like Hyde Park, Kensington, and Chelsea between Friday and Sunday. Offenses included loud engine revving, convoy cruising, and street racing. And the new powers allow officers to impound vehicles immediately without issuing any prior warnings. So that gives them a lot more power there and probably quiets the neighborhood quite a bit. Coming up, more of the best music.
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1: Now, another Wink 104 traffic update.
2: We'll start in Lebanon County, and they cleared that accident 81 northbound around mile marker 92 north of Lebanon and Lickdale. No backlogs, no delays. 83 north, slow south bridge, north of 19th Street, 283 south. Got a backlog down the ramp to 283 east. We're in good shape on the outbound river routes. 81's busy, but looking good. No problems as you make your way on 283 between Harrisburg and Lancaster. And we're in good shape on the turnpike. John Wilsbach, right now traffic.
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0: Now, another Wink 104 traffic update.
1: 83 northbound got bumper to bumper, slow go South Bridge north of 19th Street. 83 southbound, busy from 29th Street down to the South Bridge. 283 south, half mile backlog down to the ramp to 283 eastbound. 81, a lot of congestion as you make your way from Mechanicsburg down to Middlesex, but no problems there. Seeing some heavy conditions on 11 as you make your way between the Turnpike and Harmony Hall there in Middlesex and Carlisle. They cleared that one in Lebanon County on 81 northbound north of Lebanon and Lickdale. Outbound river routes are looking good. Still trying to clean up from an accident with a fuel spill, 15 south, just south of York Springs. That's Route 94, and that's got things shut down there on that 15 southbound side, heading down into the construction. Chow Will Spock, right now traffic.
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0: I've been accepted all over the world. I've had several pop records and all sorts of styles.
1: Singer, songwriter, author, actress, and co-owner of the Dollywood theme park.
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0: Wink 104 plays Central PA's best music. I'm John O'Day with a tribute there to Dolly Parton, who left us way too soon. Of course, yesterday at the age of 80. She never had kids. She talked about this in several interviews, and she says she hasn't missed it or didn't miss it like she thought she might, especially when you're a young couple. You think you're going to have kids, but then things didn't work out right. And, you know, she had her career to fall back on and show business, so maybe it helped her cope with that situation. She was diagnosed with endometriosis and had a partial hysterectomy in her 30s, which affected her ability to have kids. And then Dolly also talked about just recently, well, actually, I guess this story was from 2014, about the fact that, you know, when she dies, what song do you want to have sung at your funeral? Well, she said, I'd like to have the song If We Never Meet Again sung. It's an old country gospel church song that talks about if we never meet again this side of heaven, I'll meet you on that beautiful shore. So I'm sure that will be sung at her small private service for immediate family only. Not sure when that funeral is, but I'm sure in the next few days here. Coming up, we've got more of the best music.
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6: Now, another Wink 104 traffic update.
7: 83 northbound's bumper-to-bumper full span South Bridge heading up north of 19th Street. Southbound slow packs the street down to the South Bridge. 81 south busy from Mechanicsburg down to Middlesex. No problems on the outbound river routes. How about down Derry Township, right at the Hummelstown line there on Main Street near Walton Avenue near the Coco Diner. Heading into Adams County, they're doing a spill cleanup from an accident on 15 southbound, just south of York Springs between 94 and 234. Use old 15 heading down through there. John Wilsbach, right now traffic.
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0: From the Wink 104 ABC 27 Weather Center, tonight partly cloudy, low 69. Tomorrow partly sunny early with thunderstorms in the afternoon. Some of those could be severe with a high near 85. And Friday partly sunny, high 83. 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

Pitbull and Neo there, Give Me Everything. He put on a heck of a show on Saturday night at Hershey Park Stadium. 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
1: Spill cleanup from that accident on 15 southbound south of York Springs. There's still detouring traffic off there at York Springs Route 94. Old 15, that's the old Harrisburg Road. That is your alternate down through there right now, heading down 15 southbound. Heading out to Hershey, right at the Hubbleston line, trying to clear up an accident right on Main Street at Walton Avenue near the Coco Diner. Lebanon County is in good shape. York County of an accident on 83 North, mile marker 10. That's mostly off to the side, hugging that white line. Use some caution. John Wills, back right now, traffic.
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0: 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Stream us wherever you get your music. The remake there from Michelle Branch and New Radicals of the Game of Love. And weekend event-wise, there's quite a few things going on, including the E-Town Fair going on now through Saturday, 10 to 10 each day, right next to the high school in E-Town with free admission, great entertainment, rides, food, lots of animals. Don't forget the animals. Harrisburg Senators baseball, they are in action through Sunday in this series against the AA Orioles on City Island. Of course, tonight's Wet Nose Wednesday, tomorrow night, Thirsty Thursday, and Friday, Wink 104 night with fireworks. Just two more fireworks Fridays left in the season. Corvettes at Carlisle is going on this weekend at the Carlisle Fairgrounds tomorrow through Saturday. It's the largest Corvette show in the world, so go check that out. Pitching for Pediatrics, they're doing a craft vendor pop-up shop Saturday 9 to 3 at Little Hollywood Park in Middletown. It includes more than 75 vendors and lots of food trucks. And the Amish Outlaws, they're doing a free concert at the Middletown home Sunday at 5. If you've never seen them, they are really good. Go check them out. Coming up, more of the best music.
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3: Now, another Wink 104 traffic update.
4: Still seeing that slow go 83 northbound South Bridge north of 19th Street, 83 South slow Paxton Street down to the South Bridge, 283 north into the Eisenhower Interchange back to Lindell Road, 441. No issues, 81, just heavy slow in between Mechanicsburg and Middlesex. Watch your speed out on 11 in Silver Spring Township. No delays on the outbound river routes. Lebanon County is accident free. Still dealing with these problems in Adams County. Had an accident in the construction on 15 south of York Springs. They had a fuel spill cleanup with that, so that's why things are shut down there. 15 south at York Springs, sending you down Old 15, Old Harrisburg Road. York County, they cleared that fender bender 83 northbound at Loganville. No delays from that. John Wilsbach, right now traffic.
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0: Now, another Wink 104 traffic update.
1: We've got a rear-ender fender bender just happened on 83 northbound right at 2nd Street. It's got the center lane blocked. 83 northbound's now full span South Bridge, heading up past 2nd Street. Center lane block. Stay to the right or to the left on 83 northbound there at 2nd Street. Southbound running slow, 29th Street down to the South Bridge. 81 south running heavy slow south of Mechanicsburg. No delays on the outbound river routes. It's a minor slowing 15 south at Ross Moyne, 15 south heavy into Dillsburg, and they reopen 15 southbound at York Springs from an earlier accident there in the construction. John Wilsbach, right now traffic.
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0: Wink 104 is always free to listen to. One way is to listen on your smart speaker by saying play Wink 104. John O'Day with you along with Dominic Fike. The song is Baby Doll. Pretty fun song there. Hope you're having a happy hump day. And some food news here where El Sol Cantina in Hamden Township is closing. They've been open 5 years on Market Street there. Their last day is going to be this Saturday. But if you miss their great food, you can still check out two other locations, El Sol Express in Swatara Township and Señor El Sol Mexican Grill on Hershey Road in South Hanover Township. And then Olive Garden's bringing back their never-ending pasta bowl. Now, this starts August 31st. I wonder how much money they lose on this. Although, how much pasta can you really eat if you're kind of watching your weight? I mean, that adds the pounds on. But the good news is if you bought one of the never-ending pasta bowl passes and you're an Olive Garden E-Club member, you can enjoy early access to this never-ending pasta bowl, which started yesterday. So eat up and enjoy. Coming up, more of the best music.
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6: Now, another Wink 104 traffic update.
7: Still dealing with this fender bender, 83 northbound rated 2nd Street. It's in the center lane. Traffic getting by in the right lane and the left lane, center lane blocked. 83 northbound at 2nd Street backlogs to the York split. 83 south slow, 29th Street down to the South Bridge. Got a fender bender, 83 southbound just after New Cumberland, right at the top of the hill before you head down to Lime Kiln Road. That's off to the side, but causing some slowing. 81 south running heavy south of Mechanicsburg. No delays on the outbound river routes. 283 westbound got some slowing west of the airport connector. Lebanon County's in good shape. Harrisburg City of an accident. 13th at Market. Susquehanna Township dealing with one on Valley Road at Progress Avenue. They cleared that incident on 15 south, south of York Springs in Adams County. John Wilsbach, right now traffic.
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0: From the Wink 104 ABC 27 Weather Center, tonight partly cloudy, low 69. Tomorrow, partly sunny early with thunderstorms in the afternoon. Some of those could be severe with a high near 85. And Friday, partly sunny, high 83. 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

0: Now, another Wink 104 traffic update.
1: Well, they cleared that fender bender, 83 northbound at 2nd Street. Everything's off the side. All lanes are open, but 83 north still slow from Lemoyne heading up past 19th Street. 83 south running slow, 29th Street down to the South Bridge. And you got that fender bender, 83 southbound just after New Cumberland right at the top of the hill. And that's off to the side, but still causing some slowing through there. Harrisburg City, you got a fender bender, 13th and Market. Still that one in Susquehanna Township on Progress Avenue at Valley Road should be wrapping up. No delay on the outbound river routes. 81's in good shape. 15 south, still a little slow into Dillsburg, but they cleared that earlier accident on 15 south, south of York Springs. That's looking good. Lebanon County checks in fine. John Will Spock, right now traffic.
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0: Wink 104 is number one for music, money, and fun with the latest from Hilary Duff. It's called Mature. And Harry Styles, of course, is doing his shows at Madison Square Garden, his 30 nights residency there. And we're giving away another prize package this week, of course. But Harry says he showers immediately after every concert to mentally disconnect from the stage. Yeah, he did a story with W Magazine where he explained the ritual goes beyond hygiene. He says, you know, you do a show, you go backstage, you shower, and all of a sudden, I don't know. It's kind of weird. He says, you're naked in the most vulnerable, almost infant-like state of yourself. That's a little odd. I hope he's not showering in front of others. But anyway, hey, if you missed the national keyword, I should say, for this afternoon to maybe win prize package number two to see Harry in New York City October 17th, I'll give you another chance to enter that word. It was disco. Text disco, D-I-S-C-O, to 95819. You'll automatically be entered to win prize package two. Good luck. And here's a check on the roads with John.
1: Now, another Wink 104 traffic update.
2: Well, they cleared that accident on 83 northbound at 2nd Street. Still residual backlogs across the South Bridge. That's starting to thin out. And we got that fender bender 83 southbound just after New Cumberland. Right at the top of the hill before you head down the Limekiln Road off to the side, but causing some slowing from the York split down past New Cumberland. 81 south, still running heavy heading down south of Mechanicsburg. We're in good shape on the outbound river routes. No issues through Hershey. Lebanon County is accident-free. John Wilspach, right now traffic.
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0: From the Wink 104 ABC 27 Weather Center, tonight partly cloudy, low 69. Tomorrow partly sunny early with thunderstorms in the afternoon. Some of those could be severe with a high near 85. And Friday partly sunny, high 83. 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

And this town's lost its faith. Our colors will fade eventually. So if our time is running out, day after day, we'll make the mundane our masterpiece. Oh my, my, oh my, my love. I take one look at you, you're taking me.

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